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1: News. I'm Carmen Roberts. The ceasefire is over. The fighting resumes. The U.S. launched another round of strikes on Iran Wednesday night after President Trump pointed to recent Iranian attacks on commercial ships.
2: CENTCOM then confirmed it had conducted additional strikes against Iran to, quote, further degrade their ability to threaten the freedom of navigation in the Strait of Hormuz.
1: Fox's Jessica Rosenthal. These were the second U.S. strikes in just 24 hours. A federal judge orders President Trump to pay author E. Jean Carroll the $5.8 million owed from the convictions of sexually abusing her in 1996 and later defaming her.
3: Lawyers for President Trump say he can't pay E. Jean Carroll the $5 million civil judgment she was awarded because proceedings are still pending before the Supreme Court. The president is asking the court for a rehearing. Last month, the court declined to hear his appeal.
1: Fox's Tanya J. Powers. 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
8: We are number one country, WZOB. Mostly clear tonight, possibility for a shower up at a low 71. Tomorrow, mostly sunny, chance for rain and thunderstorms, high of 89. On Friday, mostly sunny, possible rain and thunderstorms with a high of 89.

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0: We are number one country, WZOB. Mostly clear tonight. Possibility for a shower of a day, low 71. Tomorrow, mostly sunny. Chance for rain and thunderstorms, high of 89. On Friday, mostly sunny. Possible rain and thunderstorms with a high of 89.

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1: This is a Fox News alert. I'm Kevin Uretsky, Fox News. Maine Democratic Senate candidate Graham Plattner ending his campaign tonight, posting a video on social media withdrawing from the race. That after being accused earlier in the week of sexual assault by an ex-girlfriend. The Maine Democratic Party will now have to find another candidate to run against incumbent Susan Collins. Meanwhile, the U.S. military launching a second fresh round of strikes against Iran today. The administration says it's in response to Tehran attacking three commercial vessels in the Strait of Hormuz. President Trump earlier today declaring the recent ceasefire over.
2: You're cuckoo. There's something wrong with these people. And for 47 years, they've been the bully of the Middle East, and they're not the bully anymore.
1: The president speaking while attending the NATO summit in Turkey is now. Oh, this is a Fox News alert.
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1: This is a Fox News alert. I'm Carmen Roberts. Graham Plattner drops out of the U.S. Senate race in Maine after a bombshell rape allegation torpedoes his campaign.
2: We believe that for the movement to continue, it can't be made.
1: Plattner made the announcement on X tonight as he continued to deny the allegations. It is up to the Democratic Party of Maine to choose a replacement. U.S. military carries out a second night of strikes on Iran.
3: Every time they hit us, we're going to hit them 20. And we did it last night. It did a little something today, but it was really retribution for last night. They hit actually three boats, not two.
1: President Trump on Air Force One after he wrapped up a two-day NATO summit in Turkey. America's listening to Fox News.

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1: That's the sound of James adding long-lasting Gain scent boosters to his laundry this morning. Several hours later, James sniffs the irresistible scent of Gain on his shirt. 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Several hours later, James has even caught the attention of his mother-in-law, and she never gives him attention.
2: Ooh, you smell amazing, James.
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On your Tuesday, we've got a slight chance of a pop-up shower in our forecast today. Going to be warm, 88 for the afternoon high. Not as cold tonight as it was last night, 72 for the overnight low. On your Wednesday and even your Thursday, a slight chance of a shower. Afternoon high staying in the mid-80s. Overnight lows, low 70s. At your weather, I'm Roger Allen on number one country, WZOB.

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2: On your Tuesday, we've got a slight chance of a pop-up shower in our forecast today. Going to be warm, 88 for the afternoon high. Not as cold tonight as it was last night, 72 for the overnight low. On your Wednesday and even your Thursday, a slight chance of a shower. Afternoon high staying in the mid-80s. Overnight lows, low 70s. At your weather, I'm Roger Allen on number one country, WZOB.

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1: With another ARN News update, I'm Jim Faraday. The murder of a six-year-old in Montgomery has city officials expressing outrage. Police say the suspect opened fire outside a home, killing a little girl as she slept inside. Mayor Stephen Reed called the deadly shooting heinous and inexcusable. Malik Millender is charged with capital murder. The Southern Poverty Law Center pleading not guilty to a new indictment. The Justice Department says the Montgomery-based liberal group funneled more than $4 million donor dollars to the very extremist groups the SPLC claimed to be fighting. The trial is set for October. Another Alabama city is tapping the brakes on a proposed data center. The city council in Somerville approving an 18-month moratorium amid growing concerns among residents over plans for a Bitcoin mining data center. I'm Jim Ferrer. And you're up to date around your world, around your state. This is the Alabama Radio Network.
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0: On your Tuesday, we've got a slight chance of a pop-up shower in our forecast today. Going to be warm, 88 for the afternoon high. Not as cold tonight as it was last night, 72 for the overnight low. On your Wednesday and even your Thursday, a slight chance of a shower. Afternoon high staying in the mid-80s. Overnight lows, low 70s. At your weather, I'm Roger Allen on number one country, WZOB.

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2: Good morning. Let's check that weather for you Wednesday for number one country WZOB. We'll get a chance of showers in our forecast today. A warm 87 for the afternoon high. A chance of rain tonight, 71 for the overnight low. More showers in our forecast Thursday, Friday, and the weekend with those afternoon highs staying in the mid-80s. Overnight lows in the low 70s. I'm Roger Allen. That's your forecast from number one country WZOB.

0: 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We hope that you'll join us this Thursday, 11 to 1 on WZOB for our show, Lunch with Brian and Steve. 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
7: Good morning. Let's check that weather from number one country WZOB for your Thursday. 45% chance of showers in our forecast today. 87 for the high. Some clouds and 71 tonight for the all-night low. Clouds and a chance of showers on Friday. 87 for the high. Our rain chances go up for the weekend with those afternoon highs staying in the 80s. Overnight lows upper 60s to low 70s. Have a great day. That's your weather from number one country WZOB.

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2: 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We want you to stay with us as long as you can and enjoy the area that we call home. We say it like this: stay all night, stay a little longer. Dance all night, dance a little longer. Pull off your coat and throw it in the corner. Don't see why, you just don't stay a little longer. Y'all come to see us. God bless you, and may God bless

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7: Good morning. Let's check that weather from number one country, WZOB, for you Thursday. 45% chance of showers in our forecast today. 87 for the high. Some clouds and 71 tonight for the all-night low. Clouds and a chance of showers on Friday. 87 for the high. Our rain chances go up for the weekend with those afternoon highs staying in the 80s. Overnight lows upper 60s to low 70s. Have a great day. That's your weather from number one country, WZOB.

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1: Good morning. Let's check that weather from number one country WZOB for you Thursday. 45% chance of showers in our forecast today. 87 for the high. Some clouds and 71 tonight for the all-night low. Clouds and a chance of showers on Friday. 87 for the high. Our rain chances go up for the weekend with those afternoon highs staying in the 80s. Overnight lows upper 60s to low 70s. Have a great day. That's your weather from number one country WZOB.

boot. 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
4: Good morning. Let's check that weather from number one country WZOB for your Thursday. 45% chance of showers in our forecast today. 87 for the high. Some clouds and 71 tonight for the all-night low. Clouds and a chance of showers on Friday. 87 for the high. Our rain chances go up for the weekend with those afternoon highs staying in the 80s. Overnight lows upper 60s to low 70s. Have a great day. That's your weather from number one country WZOB.

Good morning. If you can hear my voice, you know that it's time for a late winning. For us to start giving away names today, putting names in our hat to give away for late winning tickets. 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So call in now. Give us a call. Be my third caller to win late winning tickets. Come on, get happy. Late winning for soda will make you smile.

Be my third caller at a chance to win late winning tickets. We're giving away late winning tickets tomorrow. So be my third caller today, and you will get your name in the hat for a chance to win late winning tickets. Be my third caller.

0: Okay, nobody's listening this morning. Anyway, be my third caller. You'll get a chance to win late winning tickets this morning. Be my third caller. Put your name in the hat. You'll have a chance to win late winning tickets. You are my first caller. You are my second caller.
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0: And you are my third caller. 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
0: Thank you, ma'am. All right. Natasha Rigstad was our third caller today for this section of giving away tickets. 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
8: Good morning. Let's check that weather from number one country WZOB for you Thursday. 45% chance of showers in our forecast today. 87 for the high. Some clouds and 71 tonight for the all-night low. Clouds and a chance of showers on Friday. 87 for the high. Our rain chances go up for the weekend with those afternoon highs staying in the 80s. Overnight lows upper 60s to low 70s. Have a great day. That's your weather from number one country WZOB.

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2: I'm C.J. Poppitt. Day two of the new strikes in Iran by the U.S. military.
3: Targeting military infrastructure in southern Iran, also coastal Iran. These strikes have been described as more aggressive than the initial wave that we saw earlier this week, sparked by attacks on commercial ships in the Strait of Hormuz.
2: As Fox's Alexandria Haw for the White House, the News World in Morning. Yeah, Bonnie Tyler topped the charts with that epic plus other hits. Tyler dies at the age of 75. The Gravelly Bush pop star had been in a Portugal hospital since May 26, emergency surgery, and placed in a medically induced coma. She was 75. 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
16: Good morning. Let's check that weather from number one country WZOB for you Thursday. 45% chance of showers in our forecast today. 87 for the high. Some clouds and 71 tonight for the all-night low. Clouds and a chance of showers on Friday. 87 for the high. Our rain chances go up for the weekend with those afternoon highs staying in the 80s. Overnight lows upper 60s to low 70s. Have a great day. That's your weather from number one country WZOB. 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
6: And good morning. It is now Thursday morning, July the 9th. It's about 8:26. It's about time for our birthday and anniversary club. 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Today's birthday club, if you win one medium milkshake from the Sonic Drive-In in Fort Payne, one small barbecue sandwich from Sally's Smokin' Butt Barbecue in Fort Payne, one cupcake from the Copper 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if you are a birthday winner. We actually have no anniversaries today, so there's no anniversaries. But we got three birthdays. We want to say happy birthday to Nan Burton from Portersville. Happy birthday. Happy birthday to Matthew Durham. He's 35 of Henniger today. Happy birthday, Mr. Matthew. Shane McGee. He's 51 today. Happy birthday from Fort Payne. Happy birthday, Mr. Shane. So we got three names. I'm going to shake our little handy dandy beads here. Pull one from the. It's number two, Matthew Durham. Happy birthday, Matthew. You are our birthday winner for today for a gift certificate for those places that's on our birthday card. So come by and see us and pick you up your birthday card. All right, keep it right here for more WZOB Country and Gospel. We'll have the community calendar right after we play a song from Dylan Scott.

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0: Mr. James Gerald Jim May, 81 of Dawson, passed away on Sunday, July the 5th at Erlanger Medical Center. A memorial service is planned for 12 noon on Saturday, July the 11th at Wilson Funeral Home. The family will receive friends from 10 a.m. until 12 noon, the hour of service. The family is accepting flowers or memorial contributions may be made to Bread of Life in Fort Payne. That was Mr. James Gerald, better known as Jim May. Lillian Nikki Boyd, age 43 of Pisgah, passed away on Friday, July the 3rd at Highlands Medical Center. The family will hold a memorial service Thursday, July the 9th from 12 until 2 at Kirby Funeral Home Chapel, with a memorial service following at 2. Kirby Funeral Home announcing. Again, that's Lillian Nikki Boyd. Miss Teresa Fabis Bailey, age 71 of Fort Payne, passed away on Friday, July the 3rd. Burt Funeral Home is in charge of the arrangements. The family will have a private celebration of life at a later date. In lieu of flowers, the family requests donations in Teresa's name to the Alzheimer's Association. Again, that was Mrs. Teresa Fabis Bailey. Barbara Ann Cofield Barker, 83 of Anniston, passed away Tuesday, July the 7th at Regional Medical Center. Barbara enjoyed researching genealogy for her family and others. She volunteered at the local library researching obituaries and posting information for family. At Barbara's request, no services are planned and she will be laid to rest at Glenwood Cemetery. Wilson Funeral Home of Fort Payne is in charge of the arrangements. Again, that was Mrs. Barbara Ann Cofield Barker. And that was the Obituaries of the Air, brought to you by CNH Discount Drug.
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0: It's now time for Thoughts of the Day on WZOB, a 15-minute morning devotional brought to you by Fort Payne Ministerial Association and WZOB. Speaker this morning is Brother Darrell Haney from Menville Baptist Church. And now live from our studios, Brother Darrell Haney.
2: Hey, good morning, everybody. It is Thursday morning, and man, it is a beautiful day. Just a beautiful day to be alive in the Lord. Supposed to be a beautiful day all day long. Calling for some thunderstorms and rain tomorrow, but we'll enjoy the pretty weather today. But thank you for joining us this morning at WZOB. We want to thank WZOB for the opportunity to do these thoughts for the day. I want to thank Mike Miller for lining this up. He calls me about once every 3 to 4 months and asks me if I do this, and I enjoy doing it. And I appreciate Mike's ministry and keeping this going so the Word of God can be shared throughout the radio station. If this is your first day with us, my name is Darrell Haney. I am the director of Menville Life Center, associate pastor of Menville Baptist Church, and it's good to be with you, and I hope and pray that if you're listening to us and you do not have a home church, please come and join us one Sunday morning. We start Sunday school at 9:30, and we start regular worship service at 10:30. So come and join us one Sunday, and John Keith is our pastor, Jerry Stone is our music director, and we have some great people in our church that's got gifts that play the piano and instruments and sing and all that kind of stuff. And Brother John, he plays the drums a little bit. So come and join us one Sunday morning. We'd love to have you to come and visit us. And this coming Sunday at 6 o'clock, we will be starting our Vacation Bible School. That is for kindergarten to sixth grade kids. So if you got any kids, if you got any grandkids that you'd like to bring to Menville, we start Sunday night on the 12th, and we're going to be going through Wednesday night. And then on Thursday night, we're going to have Mickey Bell, who is a Christian comedian, and the Southern Gospel group, the Hoppers, with us. So I'm not sure exactly what the time is on that, but come and join us. We'll just take up a love offering. It's free admission. So come and join us at the Menville Menville Baptist Church. Today, we're going to continue our journey. And yesterday, we read Ephesians 1 and Ephesians 2, and we hope and pray that you read that along with us and that you have that in front of you today. And we're going to look at some things that before we met Christ, and we're going to look at some things that now that we are in Christ. Number one, God not only spiritually forgives us when we accept Jesus Christ as our Lord and Savior, He spiritually transforms us. 1 Corinthians 5:17, if any man be in Christ, he is a new creation. Behold, all old things have passed away, and behold, everything's become new. In other words, when we accept Christ as our Lord and Savior, we may not feel it, but we are no longer spiritually who we used to be. And that's where we have to stand on the truth of the Word of God. We don't achieve a new spiritual identity on our own. God gives us a new identity. Now, the Bible tells us that we are to work our own salvation. But we are already who we are in Christ when we accept Christ as our Lord and Savior. Now, how do we get there? Through God's Word. God's Word is probably the best instrument that we have, spiritual instrument of helping us get to where we need to be in Christ. And also God's Holy Spirit. He's the one that does the spiritual transformation. And it's God's Word and God's Holy Spirit that works together. They team up together. And they begin this spiritual transformation in our lives. So, after reading Ephesians chapter 2, I hope and pray that you have a piece of paper where you can write these down. Because all this is right here in chapter 2 in Ephesians. And we're going to go through these. And I hope and pray that you follow me. All right. before we met Jesus Christ, in other words, when we were spiritually lost, when we were spiritually separated from God, this is where we were spiritually. First of all, we were dead in our sins. Dead in our sins. The Bible says, you he made alive who were dead in trespasses and sins. Verse 1 in chapter 2. We were dead in our sins. We were spiritually dead. Spiritually dead. Sin controlled us and directed us. And we were spiritually dead. But now that we're in Christ, the Bible tells us that we are alive in Christ. We're no longer spiritually dead. We are alive in Jesus Christ. We're spiritually alive. Okay? We used to be spiritually dead. Now we're spiritually alive in Christ. All right. Number two. We used to be enslaved to lust. It says in verse 2 and 3, it says, in which you once walked according to the course of this world, according to the prince of the power of air, and the spirit who now works in the sons of disobedience, among whom also we all once conducted ourselves in the lust of our flesh, fulfilling desires of the flesh and of the mind, and were by nature children of wrath, just as others. We were enslaved to lust. We were enslaved to sin. We were controlled. We were dominated by sin. Our sinful flesh, our sinful nature had full control over us. And we went wherever our sinful flesh directed us. We were enslaved to lust. Enslaved to sin. But now, John 8:36 says that we are free. Now, we talked a little bit about this yesterday. And would it not have been nice when we accepted Christ if he had taken that old sinful nature away? But he didn't. So we still have a tendency to sin, to be disobedient, to follow the lust of our flesh. But the Bible teaches us that we are free not to. The Bible says that if the Son has set you free, you are free indeed. So where we used to be enslaved and controlled by lust, Paul is telling us we don't have to follow that anymore. We're free to obey God and to serve him and to live for him and to say no to sin. The third thing it tells us in verse 3 there that I read is that we're children of wrath. Now, what does that mean? That means that we were under the wrath of God. We were under the punishment of God. We was under the condemnation of God. We deserved all the punishment and all the wrath that God so wanted to pour out on us. But now, the Bible says in Romans 8:1, that we have peace in God with God and that we are spiritually justified. I like what one preacher said one time. He said that word justified means that God looks at us and he looks at us as if just as if we'd never sinned before. So we're no longer under God's wrath and punishment, but we're justified. Fourthly, the Bible says in verse 12, if you read on down through there, that at times you were without Christ, being aliens from the commonwealth of Israel and strangers from the covenant of promise, having no hope without God in the world. We were separated from God. We had no relationship with God. We didn't know God. To be quite honest, we didn't care anything much about God. And we might even had a little bit of hatred toward God. We were separated from God. But now, the Bible tells us here in in Ephesians, that we are a dwelling place of God. God's Holy Spirit, the very presence of God Himself, dwells in you as a believer in Jesus. You're no longer separated from God. You're a dwelling place of God. God walks with you and talks with you, and He goes everywhere you go. Before Christ, we had a hopeless future. We knew we was going to spend eternity somewhere, but it was going to be that hot place called hell, eternally separated from God. But now the Bible teaches us that in Christ, we have the hope of heaven, the promise of heaven, the assurance of heaven. The Bible says in 1 John, he says in chapter 5, these things I have written to you, that you might know for certain that you have eternal life. We have a future in heaven ahead of us as believers. The Bible tells us that before we met Christ, that we had no hope before God. But now we're brought near to God. And Ephesians tells us that before we were strangers and aliens from God. We didn't know God. But now the Bible teaches us in Ephesians 2:19 that we're a part of the family of God. Listen. I'm going to say this as honestly as I can, standing on the scriptures. There's no way that God can be your heavenly Father. There's no way that Jesus can be your personal Lord and Savior. There's no way that you can have the Holy Spirit living inside of you. And there's no way that you can be a part of God's family, the church, and it not spiritually change your life. God spiritually transforms you. Get into God's Word. Read Ephesians 1. Read Ephesians 2. Let it bless you. Thank you for being with us today. I look forward to tomorrow. Tomorrow will be our last day, but we'll continue looking at the freedoms that we have in Jesus Christ. And I hope and pray that you'll not only read these and memorize them, but you will take them to heart and start living them. We love you, we're praying for you, and you pray for us. And we will see y'all tomorrow. Bye.
0: You've been listening to Brother Daryl Haney from Menville Baptist Church. Be sure to tune in tomorrow morning for more with Brother Haney. We'll be right back with Swap Shop after these messages.
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It's now time for Swap Shop. If you have anything for buy, sell, and trade, give us a call and we'll be glad to put you on the air this morning. Our phone number, 256-845-2810 or 256-845-2811. Also want to ask everybody to remember Tim in your prayers. He is doing some better. I went and seen him yesterday afternoon or yesterday after Swap Shop, and then I went and talked to him this morning. He's sounding a lot better. So hopefully he'll be back soon. Good morning, Swap Shop. You're on the air. How can we help you? Good morning, Swap Shop. How can we help? I can't hear you, sir. You're breaking up. Uh-oh. Sorry about that. All right. Call us back, though. Tim is doing better. I also want to keep thoughts and prayers. Mr. Lloyd. No, what was it? Mr. Vincent. I had a sticky note here. Vincent Lloyd.

0: 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And help me out and carry me to the doctor and stuff, because I'm a diabetic and I have to go every 3 to 6 months for a checkup. And they must have transportation. I'll buy the gas for them to take me and all that. And number to call is 256-558-9609. Thank you.
1: 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I got somebody that's looking for a camper. It has to be at least 28 foot long. 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

0: 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They're asking $4,300 for it. I also have a hold that thought. Let's do this. Good morning, Swap Shop. You're on the air. How can we help?
1: Good morning. I'm going to remind everybody we're having a yard sale on Saturday out on Willingham Street in Rainsville. And we'll also have the shop, a shop sale. 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So it'll be a combination. And we'll probably start about 8 o'clock.
0: 8 a.m. On Saturday?
1: Yes, ma'am.
0: And that's Willingham Street?
1: Willingham. Huh?
0: Okay. Yes, ma'am.
1: Thank you.
0: Thank you. You have a blessed day.
1: You too. Bye-bye.
0: Bye-bye. So you guys go out and see that yard sale on Saturday at Willingham Street in Rainsville. 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
0: 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They're open from 8 a.m. to 2 p.m. Monday through Thursday. There's an upstairs walking track. There's an elevator to get to the walking track. There's access. You have access to a weight and an exercise room and a prayer room upstairs. This faculty is available to anyone wanting a good place to exercise. There is no charge, but donations are accepted. So if you need to go get go work out, go try Menville Life Center where you can go and go for free, but you can also take a donation. Also, want to announce our birthday winner for today. It was Matthew Durham. 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Good morning, Swap Shop. You're on the air. How can we help?
3: Yes, good morning today.
0: How you doing?
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0: Oh, wow.
3: I can send pictures, 256-453-5742, and it's a beautiful blue color.
0: Okay, the Easy-Go cart, is it, well, did you say it was electric? Okay, that's what I didn't get. Okay, electric. All right, well, thank you so much for calling us this morning, 256-453-5742. Is that correct?
3: Yes, ma'am. Thank you very much.
0: You're welcome. Have a great day.
3: You too. Bye-bye. Bye-bye.
0: Good morning, Swap Shop. You're on the air. Okay. All righty. We've got someone that's got a 3-ball heavy-duty hitch for sale. They also have a commercial-type weed eater for sale, and they're looking for a pickup. 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Good morning, Swap Shop. You're on the air. How can we help?
4: Hey, young lady. How you doing?
0: I'm good. How are you today?
4: I'm getting around pretty good for an old goat. I got some bicycles I need to sell. People want to get out and get some exercise. I got plenty of them. I got a nice 26-inch man's bicycle. It just don't have no gears. It's just a nice new bike. I got 1, 2, 3 20-inch boys bike for little boys. They're them trick bikes, you know. You do all them fancy stuff on. I couldn't do it. I'd get skin all the pieces. I ride, but I don't do no tricks. I got 3 of those 20-inch boys bike, a big 26-inch man's bike, and I got a 20-inch nice little girl's bike. And I got electric Craftsman weed eater ready to go. If anybody needs a little electric weed eater, I got 3 nice rod and reels ready to go. Shakespeare rods and graphite nice rods. And I got a sinus infection. It takes me a minute to get out what I'm thinking about.
0: No, you're good.
4: I got 3 rod and reels that are all ready to go. Got line on and everything. If anybody's interested, oh, yeah, I got an electric little blower, too, a weedy blowers blow stuff off around. My number is 256-516-6334. I'm over at Spring Grove.
0: Okay. Over at Spring Grove, 256-516-6334. Is that correct?
4: Yes, ma'am. Yes,
0: okay.
4: Ma'am.
0: All right. Well, thank you for calling us this morning.
4: Yes, ma'am. You have a nice, blessed day.
0: You too, sir. Have a great day. Bye-bye. All right. Again, that number is 256 516-6334. We're going to take us a quick break and hear another word from our sponsor. 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
0: 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Just got a message from Tim. 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Good morning, Swap Shop. You on the air? How can we help?
6: Yes, ma'am. I want to buy a 50s car. And,
0: can't quite hear you. You're breaking up. I'm sorry. Try again.
6: Hello.
0: Hello.
6: Hello. Can you hear me?
0: Can barely hear you.
6: Can you hear me now?
0: Yes, ma'am.
6: Hello.
0: Yes, ma'am. We can hear you now.
6: Hello.
0: Hey, I'm still here. We can hear you now.
6: Hello?
0: Hello? We can hear you.
6: Hello?
0: Hello, we're here.
6: Can you hear me, ma'am?
0: Yes, ma'am.
6: Okay, I'm sorry. I'm looking to buy a used car in good shape, a pretty cheap car. Anybody that has a pretty good car that would sell, call 256-302-2861.
0: Okay, that's 256-302-2861. Is that correct?
6: Yes.
0: Okay. Thank you so much. We've got that out there for you, okay?
6: You run that a few days.
0: Yes, ma'am. I will do.
6: Thank you.
0: All right. Bye-bye. All right. She was looking to buy a good used car in good shape. 256-302-2861. So if you know if someone's got a good car they're trying to get rid of, give her a call at 256-302-2861. Good morning, Swap Shop. You're on the air. How can we help? 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All right. 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They can mow and weed eat lawns as well. 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Got someone's got some canning jars for sale. Canning jars for sale. 2 dozen quart size mixture of wide and regular mouth canning jars. They also have 5 dozen pint size, and she's selling them for $7 per dozen. They also have 10 half pint jars for $6. So if you're interested in those, call them at 256-418-2931. Again, that's 256-418-2931. That's some canning jars. About that time, I can remember being a little girl, and every first week in August, we did our putting up vegetables, canning, whether it was canning or freezing. It also happened to be the first week of that always seemed to fall the same week of revival at our church when I was little. So I always remember that. And my dad would work second shift some of those weeks. And so he would, you know, chuck the corn or fill the peas, do the peas and all the things, the green beans, snap the green beans. And then my mom would come in and try to start getting all that ready before we left to go to church. So, anyway, memories. Back down memory lane. 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If you know someone that needs one, 951-323-1009 is a number you can reach them at. Again, that's area code 951-323-1009. Good morning, Swap Shop. You on the air. How can we help?
7: Good morning, Holly. How are you this morning?
0: I'm good. How about you?
7: Praise God, that's good.
0: The what?
7: I'm calling. My boy, Jamie Jackson, has got a matching set washer and dryer side by side. And it's an LG washer and dryer. And it's actually made honey for it. And the washer's two up and down. I don't know what that means. You might can set them up on top. I don't know what that is.
0: Okay. All right.
7: He's wanting $800 for them. They're brand new almost. And he said he's got a negotiate.
0: Okay. That was a brand new matching set washer and dryer, LG. Is that correct?
7: LG washer and dryer, side by side. I don't know what that up and down means, but.
0: All right.
7: I guess you put your clothes in the washer up on top and the bottom.
0: Okay.
7: I ain't never looked at his washer.
0: Yes, sir. I'm not sure. But, what's the number we can reach him at and find out more information?
7: They told me to give you my number.
0: Okay.
7: 996-3516. 3516.
0: Okay.
7: And I'll get in touch with
0: you. All right. Well, we appreciate that this morning.
7: Thank you, Sister Holly. You have a blessed day.
0: You have a blessed day, too. Thank you.
7: Looks like it's going to be warm out there today, but hot.
0: It's going to be a hot one, I believe.
7: You have a blessed day.
0: You, too. You have a blessed
7: one. Thank you.
0: All right. Bye-bye.
7: Take care.
0: All right. Bye-bye. All right, again, that was at washer and dryer, 256-996-3516. Give them a call if you're interested in a washer and dryer. Good morning, Swap Shop, you're on the air. How can we help?
8: Yes, I have a Maytag dryer for sale. It's in excellent condition. I'm also looking to buy some 4-foot-tall chain link fence. Don't need but maybe 30, 40 foot of it. If somebody has some laying around they want to get rid of, my number is 256-630-5087.
0: 5087. And that was a 4-foot-tall chain link fence. Is that what you said?
8: Correct.
0: And you need how much of it?
8: Pardon?
0: How much did you say that you needed of the fencing?
8: 30, 40 foot.
0: Okay. All right, and then you had a Maytag dryer.
8: Maytag dryer.
0: That you're trying to get rid of.
8: In excellent condition.
0: Okay. 256-630-5087. Is that correct?
8: Correct.
0: Okay.
8: Yes.
0: Thank you so much for calling us this morning.
8: Thank you. You have a great day.
0: You too. Bye-bye.
8: Bye-bye.
0: Good morning, Swat Shop. 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
0: 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Yay! Good morning, Swap Shop. You're on the air. How can we help?
9: Good morning. I have a 2009 Honda Element for sale. It does have 226,000 miles, but these vehicles will go free if you keep them serviced, and this is in excellent shape, and I think it's worth what I'm asking. I'm asking $8,500 for those people who've been calling, and I guess they think I'm letting it go less than that, but it's worth what I'm asking. And also, I'm looking for some field corn or some Silver Queen. If anybody has raised either one of these, I'd be interested in buying some. So they could call me at my home. It's 256-845-1266, or my cell is 996-3241. If I don't answer, just leave me a message, and I will get back in touch as soon as I can. And you have a blessed day.
0: Thank you. You have a blessed day as well, ma'am. That was 256-845-1266 or 256-996-3241. Is that correct?
9: That's correct, and I thank you, and you have a good day.
0: Thank you. You have a blessed day as well.
9: Thank you.
0: Bye-bye. All right, she's got that for sale, the 2009 Honda Element. Said she's selling it for $8,500. She's also looking for some field corn or some Silver Queen corn. Call her up if you can, if you have that, or if you want a car for sale. 256-845-1266 or 256-996-3241. 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Someone's got for sale, girls, 26-inch Swin bicycle. It has 7 gears. They're asking $100 for it. 256-657-5056. Again, that number is 256-657-5056. Someone has for rent a 3-bedroom house. 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That's 256-630-1192. Somebody's wanting a camper top for a 1990s Toyota pickup truck. 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Well, you can call Steve if you're needing some bush hogging done, spreading gravel, or any type of tractor work. 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Someone's got a complete PA system for sale. It's a complete PA system. They got two 15-inch speakers, two floor monitors, a 12-channel mixer, got some power amps, EQs. It has the cases and amp stands. 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For more information on these items, call them at 256-997-2926. Again, that's 256-997-2926. Got someone that can do some handyman work. If you need some help, give them a call at 256-499-5809. 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

0: 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That's 256-516-2794. Someone's got a 5-shot Charter Arms 38 Special. It is still in the box, has the papers, has a trigger lock. 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I want to remind everyone that Lunch with Brian and Steve will be on here shortly at 11 o'clock. So tune in. Continue listening to WZOB here on the radio. You can watch it on Facebook or you can listen to it afterwards on YouTube. Just tune in and listen to Lunch with Brian and Steve today at 11 o'clock. All right. Good morning, Swap Shop. You're on the air. How can we help?
1: Yes, I still have the four 17-inch tires that's Ford, and they still have good thread on them. I want them gone out from underneath my tree. Then I have the antique stereo that has the record player, the cassette tape player, and a radio in it. I want that gone as well. Then I have a queen-size bed that has a big high headboard and a footboard and the mattress to that goes with it for sale. Then this is a black stove, and it is electric. I have it for sale for serious calls only, because there's one lady I do not want to have it because she don't have the money, and I don't want her to have it. I want someone else to have it that needs it, can use it and put it in her house. And then I have a microwave as well that's underneath the counter as well to sale. And then I have a small dog Kindle that's a plastic that has a little door on it that you can push up and open it. And for more information on any of these items, it's 256-516-1277. Thank you. Have a blessed day.
0: Thank you. You have a blessed day, too. Thank you
1: Bye-bye.
0: For calling us. And again, her number was 256-516-1277. That's 256-516-1277. All right, we're going to take us a quick break and hear a word from our last sponsors of the day. We'll be right back with more Swap Shop after these messages.
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0: 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All right. So she told us to put that, take that camper off. So got that one taken and off. Got for sale an 86 Chevy box bed shop truck. Has a large compressor and generator. 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So that was an 86 Chevy box bed truck. 256-601-9562. Again, that number is 256-601-9562. Someone's got an Xbox with four controllers for sale. That includes some headphones. They got two tablets, a laptop, a Florida Gators jacket. 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Again, for more information on this, give them a call at 256-687-0703. If you need some help with some lawn care services, you can call Abe at 256-630-0902. That's 256-630-0902. 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Got some 45 RPM records for sale. They also have an antique cabinet, sewing machine, and accessories and material for sale. Maybe has some parts for a Nissan or a Ford Focus that they're getting rid of. 256-254-8726 is a number you can reach them at. Again, that's 256-254-8726. And that's going to about round us out on Swap Shop today. We want to first give a shout out and thank our sponsors for this hour of Swap Shop. That'd be My Supply, Cattle Stampede, Bright Heating and Cooling, Relics, Thurman's Appliances, and CNH Drug. I want to thank each one of them for sponsoring us, and we ask that you go out and visit these companies and these call them up and restaurants and tell them that you heard about them right here on Swap Shop this morning. We really appreciate them, and you going to see them helps us continue to have our sponsors so that we can continue to do this. So just want to thank them as well. I also want to ask everybody to continue keeping Tim in your thoughts and prayers this morning. Hopefully he'll be back with us next week. Tim, hope you get to feeling better. All right, well, that's going to wrap us up. Hope everybody has a good afternoon. Don't forget about Lunch with Brian and Steve at 11 o'clock today. And we'll be right back with some more country music on WZOB, Old Dominion.

0: All right, if you can hear my voice and you hear my song, you know that it's that time of day. We're going to be giving away chances to put your name in the hat for a chance to win late winning tickets tomorrow. So give us a call and be my third caller, and you can get your name in the hat for late winning tickets tomorrow. Call us up, 256-845-2810. Come on, get happy. You don't have to spell it to have fun, so come on out and just get happy. Got to be my third caller. My third caller name will go in the box for late winning tickets.
1: W-I-N-N-E-T-E-S-A-U-K-A-H is so much fun that even if you can't spell it, you'll have so much fun.
0: Be my third caller. 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So call us up, be my third caller. I'll put your name in the hat. All right. You're my first caller. Call back. All right. Need two more callers. Call me up. All right. You're my third caller. Who do I have the pleasure of speaking with?
2: Keith Gentry.
0: Keith Gentry. All right, Mr. Gentry, if you'll hold on the line, we'll get some information from you. I'll be right back with you, okay?
2: Okie doke.
0: Thank you. Mr. Keith Gentry was our third caller today for this time on for late winning tickets. So keep it right here on more WZOB. We'll give more chances this afternoon, more chances to get your name in the box for late winning tickets for tomorrow.

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0: right. Doing it again. If you'd like to have a chance to win late Winnie tickets, put your name in the box for the drawing tomorrow. Give us a call. We're taking calls. Be my third caller, and you'll get a chance to put your name on the hat. You are my first caller. Call back. All right, I need two more people to call in so for a chance to win. All right. You are my second caller. Call back. All righty, there we go. Third. Uh-oh. I thought that was the third caller. One more. All right, you are our third caller. Who do I have the pleasure of speaking with?
1: Kay. I'm calling
0: in. Kay. Kay, what now?
1: You can't win that, can you?
0: I'm sorry. What did you say?
1: Those tickets. If you've already won once, you can't win again, right?
0: No, ma'am. You can't.
1: Can you call in for somebody?
0: Yes, ma'am. What's your name?
1: Dotson.
0: What's your name, ma'am?
1: Hampton.
0: You're breaking up. What did you say your name was?
1: Tim Dotson.
0: For Tim?
1: Yes.
0: Well, he can't be entered to win either.
1: The what?
0: He can't be entered to win.
1: He?
0: You said Tim Dotson or Kim?
1: No, Tim Dotson. Kim. K-I-M-D-O-T-S-O-N. Tim Dotson.
0: Okay.
1: Tim Dotson.
0: Okay. I'm sorry. I got you. Yes, ma'am. Kim Dobson. She's my third caller. Okay.
1: Yeah, okay. Her phone number is...
0: Hold on one second. I'll get that information from you in just a second, okay? Hold on the line for just a second. All right. She was our third caller. Continue listening to more WZOB. And, yeah. Well, we're going to do our drawing tomorrow at 10:30 for a chance to win late Winnie tickets. Keep it here, right here on WZOB.
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2: On your Thursday, we've got some cloudy skies around the forecast today with a chance of a shower. 88 for the afternoon high, clouds and 71 tonight. On your Friday, afternoon highs at 86, down to 70 Friday night. Our rain chances go up for Saturday and the weekend. Afternoon highs staying in the low 80s, overnight lows in the upper 60s to low 70s. Have a great day. That's your weather. I'm Roger Allen on Number One Country, WZOB.

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1: Hey guys, Brian Northcutt here, Lunch with Brian and Steve. We hope that you'll join us this Thursday, 11 to 1 on WZOB for our show, Lunch with Brian and Steve. 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
1: So we had a discussion last week about our 4th of July plans, and we kind of talked about what we were going to do, wasn't sure about some things, and then I see on television, I see Steve and Martha at the top of the Empire State Building having a moment together with a flag waving, and even got re-engaged. So if you didn't get to see that, that was they had masks on. I know you couldn't tell with the masks on, but that was Steve and Martha Chambers at the top of the Empire State Building.
2: It's dumb.
3: Oh, well, Steve, Martha's quite the daredevil.
1: Yeah, you just never know with Steve Chambers. That's all I hear in town is you just never know with Steve.
3: Never know.
1: Anyway, welcome in. It is Lunch with Brian and Steve, episode 67. Steve's age, our age. We're feeling it.
3: Your age combined.
2: Brian and our 103 combined.
1: Oh, so thank you guys for joining us. It is episode 67, Lunch with Brian and Steve, the week after 4th of July. Thank you guys for joining us. WZOB Radio, 1250 AM, 100.9 FM, the FPTV app, WZOBRadio.com. Click the Listen Live button if you're out and about. That's a great way to catch us, especially if you're not in DeKalb County. You can listen to that. I found some other listeners at Fireworks this Saturday. So, got people who are paying attention.
2: Where did you watch Fireworks on Saturday?
1: Yeah.
2: Where did you go?
1: No. Well, but when were the fireworks? Thursday. I'm sorry.
2: Last Thursday.
3: Holly
2: night.
3: Was synchronizing the music and the fireworks.
1: That's true.
2: Yeah, I was down
1: was
2: at the complex.
1: Fun?
2: Yes, it was fun.
1: Okay.
2: Roger Allen met me down there. Really appreciate Roger. Works with us at the station, and it was always troubleshooting. Is this going to work? Is that going to work? And how are we going to? Anyway, so we got it.
3: How many years have they been launching the fireworks from that?
2: The complex,
3: the field up there.
2: Oh,
3: they weren't launching it from the. They haven't many years past. Is that field across from Little Ridge Intermediate School? Yeah.
2: They've been doing it for as long as we've been out there. So at least since 2021, maybe.
3: From that field?
2: 2021, 2022. We have been out there with pyro shows for several years. At least four years.
1: All right. Hey, I got to get a segment sponsor here before we get too far down.
2: Sorry. Okay.
1: Welcome into the show, Steve Chambers, Holly Allen. Good to see you guys. We're lonely today. I got one of my students was going to help, and she got a little sick, so clearly couldn't make it.
2: Okay. Oh, say so pray for Clea.
1: We'll make it. We'll endure. Holly, let me do the segment sponsor first. And the segment sponsor for this segment of Lunch with Brian and Steve is Cattle Stampede. So listen, you guys need to get by Cattle Stampede today. You get $5 carryout, $5 meal. Nobody, I don't know, you can't eat at home for under $5 unless you just like eat a little bit of fruit or something. $5 carryout meals. You can get one of these five main menu items. 5-ounce chopped sirloin, spicy chicken sandwich, 5-piece chicken tenders, 5-ounce chicken breast, or 2 3-ounce fried pork chops. All the meals come with a baked potato or fries and Texas toast. That's 7 days a week, lunch or dinner. You cannot beat that deal at Cattle Stampede. So everybody stop by there. Tell them you listen and watch the show. We're excited to have them on.
2: Yeah, appreciate them too, because I talked with Christy. I don't think they're making a whole lot of money on that.
1: I think it's just getting people in to see that buffet and go, hey, wait a minute.
2: Yeah, it's a
1: nice
2: service.
1: So how much is that?
3: And of a breakfast.
2: You can have more.
1: Oh, yeah. It's fantastic. It's such a good meal. So anyway, so did y'all, so the climbers of the Empire State Building.
2: Oh, my word.
1: What did their sign say?
2: Something stupid.
1: When the power of love
2: conquers,
1: outweighs the love of power, something else.
2: We will have peace.
1: But have you seen all the people?
3: I wonder who they voted for.
1: Have you seen all the people who take that picture and then stick their logo on it?
2: I want one that says regeneration precedes faith.
1: Okay. Steve, what would you like yours to say?
3: I don't see how they did it.
1: Yeah, that's crazy. And I'm sure it'll be up on their YouTube channel before long.
2: Yeah, I wonder how long they're going to be in jail.
3: I mean, they were climbing the tower, not just the tower, but the
1: the spire.
3: Yeah,
1: they didn't get they went all the way up.
3: You seem like a gust of wind.
2: blow them off. I know my legs hurt.
3: They may have been more supported than I could tell, but
2: I don't think so. Those kind of stuff,
1: I just can't deal with. It is so.
3: I'm not a big fan of heights.
1: I'm not either. It scares me. Like that little. I always think about the that glass bridge at the Grand Canyon that goes out over the ledge.
2: Mm-hmm.
1: Golly. Mm-hmm. That would mortify me.
2: Mm-hmm.
1: I can't imagine being.
3: Well, you went on something like that in New York City, didn't you?
1: Yes, and even that, which you're feeling like that's supportive, and
3: you felt like you were in a room, sort of.
1: Yeah, but there was a glass. So this is called the Edge. I think is the name of the building.
2: That's
3: a good name for it.
1: And you walk out, and so that outside of the skyscraper at the top has got just a big ledge that's is cantilevered. So you're hanging out, but you can't feel that until you go to the glass part, and it's not very big. It's a triangle, but it's. You see straight down to the street 100 floors below, and it, it gives me the heebie-jeebies just thinking about it.
3: The slide at the pool about high enough for me.
2: Do they not consider that if they fail, they could kill somebody other than themselves? I mean, was that not even on their mind? If somebody, if they're so concerned with world peace, then how about extending some peace in your own space?
1: Hey, Holly, that's the sacrifice that has to be made in order for people to be able to see this.
3: Who was taking their picture way up there?
2: Helicopters?
1: The helicopters. Going around it, I guess.
3: That's not King Kong, but it's two other.
2: It's another dummy.
3: But that's even more wind.
1: I know.
3: They got guts.
1: Well, I mean, there's plenty of videos out there of people doing stuff like that and slipping and falling, and there they go.
3: Yeah.
1: I mean, that's a one.
3: Was it worth it?
1: Yeah. Whew. So anyway, how was your fourth, Holly?
2: My fourth was great. I went to my brother's and had since Paige got saved, I've been monopolizing his time when we get together because the conversations are so fun now.
1: Yeah.
2: I mean, I told him, I said, you weren't really any fun before, but now you're a lot of fun to talk to, you know. So we spent like 3 hours.
3: Now that you're on our side.
2: Well, actually, I mean, he was talking about Genesis 6, you know, and the whole Nebulum, and there's this whole crazy, it sounds crazy, conspiracy, anyway.
1: Oh, yeah. Have you heard about the Nephilim?
2: That they're like...
1: That's a weird story.
2: Angels and came down
1: and breeded with
2: humans. There's another more, like, it's the line of Seth.
1: Good thing we got an eternity, because we got lots of questions. What you do for the fourth? That was your fourth.
3: I don't think that's a Methodist story.
1: I bet Nephilim never came up at your family.
2: Seriously?
3: No, it would not.
1: No, just this weekend, not.
3: Mostly Sunday was our pool and pizza.
1: Okay. Pool's working. How's it?
3: It's doing well.
1: Your liner's holding up.
3: Yeah, I hate to even look out there every morning. we still good. But after the torrential rain, the water went over the skimmer, which is very unusual, but it's okay. It's when it gets below the skimmer when everything burns up.
1: That's true.
3: But it was great.
1: Yeah, we had a good fourth, went down to the lake, my in-law's lake place, and jet skied and went and watched fireworks on the lake, which was pretty cool.
2: I've never done that.
1: Like being on the lake. And evidently somebody across the slough from them has a lot of money to invest in fireworks, too, because we came back from the lake, and then we were just sitting out, and all of a sudden, here we go. I'm talking about pretty close to a show enough fireworks show, right just a couple hundred yards away, and we just sat back and went, we get another one.
2: For free. Yeah.
1: So that was cool.
3: We stood in our driveway and watched the Henniger fireworks a little bit. You see a little bit of it? Yeah.
1: Did y'all see that? I heard about the White House one, that it was
2: unreal. Oh, my goodness.
1: Unreal.
2: We watched that, yeah. We watched the one on Friday night that was over Mount Vernon, the fireworks from the Potomac. Oh, my goodness, that was crazy. It's just continuous fireworks
3: It's huge.
2: Really cool.
3: Best one ever.
1: Well,
2: yeah.
1: Good we had a 250, because I doubt we see a 500.
3: I remember 200.
1: We won't see it at all anyway, but I'm not sure our country will make it.
2: No.
1: Past 300. I don't know how much longer we got.
2: Yeah.
1: We're on a ticking time bomb.
3: You'll
1: know this world?
3: You'll see 300, I bet.
2: Really?
1: Have you seen the people? Have you walked around? Yeah. Just been out and about in the country.
3: Yeah.
2: Do you see who they're electing?
1: Hey, a bunch of idiots. We
2: like
1: got a
2: New
1: lot
2: York?
1: Of idiots in the world.
2: New York is electing communists.
1: A lot of idiots.
2: Yeah.
1: You see the guy from, who's the guy? Maine, where Claire and Sydney went? That knucklehead?
3: Oh,
1: I think he's finally out.
2: What's his name?
1: I keep wanting to say this, like
3: the one with the German
1: Platinum.
2: Oh, the German, the Nazi.
3: Apparently,
2: tattoo.
3: Somebody came out.
2: And,
3: you know,
2: yeah.
3: Where he'd say he'd rape a man if they came into his house. Apparently, he raped a woman.
2: Yeah, oh, he's denying it. I did see that. Platner, is that him?
1: Platner.
2: What? Platner.
3: Yeah, I think that's right.
1: Because it reminds me.
2: Oh, is he from Maine?
1: Yeah. Huh?
2: He's from Maine. I didn't realize.
1: Yeah, I don't know if he's from Maine, but he's
2: running
1: for
2: in
1: Senate
2: Maine?
1: In Maine, and
3: so he is out.
1: I think so. I think this latest allegation is going to get him. I think
2: so
1: he's suspended
2: amusing.
1: His campaign. I'm almost just completely out. You know, we don't do any research.
2: It's so amusing, though, that the left will, you know, spend years calling, you know, Trump and MAGA fascist. And then here's a guy with a tattoo, Nazi tattoo. And, hey, let's have him.
1: I know. What do you do?
2: I know. It's so ironic.
1: We've got the Thrive Outdoor Garden tip of the week. We're going to talk a little bit of soccer. U.S. is out. Couldn't make it past Belgium.
2: Wow.
3: Boy, that was...
2: I watched a little bit of that game.
3: In football, that would have been like 35-7.
1: 4-1 is like, that's a blowout.
3: Yeah.
2: Oh, is it really? 4-1
1: is a blowout? I didn't watch... You know, I just... You watch 5 minutes in the... And
2: it's the same thing over and over.
3: I watched the Braves blow a game, and then I went over to soccer, and they were down 3-1. I said, I don't know. And then it was 4-1. I said, okay, I'm good. So,
1: golly.
2: Oh, well. So, I don't expect us. You know, we're not really a soccer. We're a football.
1: No.
2: You know, we play
1: football.
2: Right.
1: I heard somebody saying on, I think somebody posted this, we whip them in football.
2: Unreal football.
3: Could you imagine giving a red card in front of Coach Saban?
2: Hey, what was that about the guy getting... red carded, he's gonna get.
1: He's supposed to be suspended. He got to play. Evidently,
2: because
1: didn't
2: Trump. Because Trump said something.
1: I don't know if Trump had any. I don't know.
3: He
1: had
3: he may have talked to somebody at FIFA.
1: FIFA Las Vegas. All right. Yeah. Hey, we've got to take our first commercial break. We got Chris Dura with Thrive Outdoor next. You're listening or watching Lunch with Brian and Steve. We'll be right back.
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1: Let me try it again.
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0: This is a coordinated monthly test of the broadcast stations of your area. We are testing equipment that can quickly warn you during emergencies. If this had been an actual emergency, an official message would have followed the alert tone. This concludes this test of the emergency alert system.
1: Not in your truck.
2: No.
1: What's going on?
3: I thought I'd give you a taste of the fog.
4: I can't see it.
2: It's a pretty landscape behind you.
1: Well, have you recovered, Chris, from Tuesday night's, or Monday night, was it Monday? Monday night's a crushing defeat by the U.S. men's soccer team over Belgium. Are you okay?
3: Yeah, I couldn't sleep much last night. It was just tearing me up inside.
1: Yeah.
3: You know, they came so far and laid an egg in what matters, but you know.
1: I was looking at some stuff on the my Auburn website. And there's a phrase that some of you may or may not know called JABA, J-A-B-A, which Auburn people mean it's just Auburn being Auburn. So when we blow leads or lose to people that we shouldn't lose
2: JABA.
1: To or don't show up for a game and somebody else seems to be way more inspired, it's JABA, just Auburn being JABA. Auburn. And so I saw that and they said, no, just America being America.
2: It's JABA.
1: Men's soccer, just not showing up. Doesn't matter if we got our guy that got unsuspended from his red card. We're just going down.
4: So but he anyway. Is on probation if he gets another red card.
1: Oh, is that right? Serve, probation?
4: Okay. Double secret probation, I guess.
1: Okay. Chris, what's happening over there?
3: Well, not much. My wife is pulling up. That's one reason I'm outside.
1: Okay.
3: She'll join me as we do this.
1: Hey. She'll love that. Hey, Gina.
4: Good morning. And she speeds away.
1: Get her on the radio. Let's interview her.
4: You're going to have to hoof it.
1: Oh, never mind. She's gone.
3: Yeah, I forgot my power cord for my phone this morning to recharge it. So she had to take Ella to basketball practice. So she's bringing it by the office for me.
1: Okay, well, good. All right, well.
3: Yeah.
1: So how was your fourth? Go ahead.
3: By the way, I'll hear about that later.
1: Of course. That's what our wives do for us. They remind us of things.
3: Yes.
1: Isn't that right, Steve?
4: Who needs a calendar?
1: All right, go ahead, Chris. What'd you do for fourth? What'd y'all do?
3: We didn't do much for fourth. That was kind of a little bit of everything. You know, we cut some yards. We made some repairs at the house.
2: You worked.
1: You worked on 4th of July?
3: Yeah, we worked.
1: Okay.
3: Fourth of July was kind of, the company was not working yesterday, so my weekend was Saturday, Sunday, and yesterday.
1: Okay.
3: So we kind of had an extended weekend through Monday.
1: Okay. All right.
3: But yeah, trying to teach a 12-year-old now how to ride a bicycle.
2: That's
3: been fun.
2: That's sweet.
1: That's fun.
3: No, it's not.
1: We accidentally learned a way to do that. On accident in our Forest Avenue house, and that is to put them on a grassy hill, not a very steep one, and have them put their feet on the sides, and then just use their feet to guide them until the bike gets up enough speed, and then put their feet on the pedals, and then that's how they start to learn how to. And it was just quite by accident, but we taught all our kids that way, and it works absolutely. You can teach them in 30 minutes how to ride a bike. It was,
2: and you don't have to run behind them.
1: Yeah, just a gentle slope, something that if they did fall, it's not going to hurt. And let them put their feet down and then just kind of run themselves until the bike gains enough momentum to stay upright and then put their feet on the pedals to learn how to do that. So it works.
3: Okay.
1: It works right. I don't know how. I think Isaac was the first one to learn that way. Sydney learned in Auburn how to ride a bike. So anyway, good.
3: We'll try that.
1: Yeah. Any fireworks? Any good stories on that front?
3: Our dog is afraid of fireworks. We have neighbors down the street, so it's the first year we moved. Normally, when we lived at Ponderosa Bible Camp, we'd have him on the front porch locked up anyway, so all those fireworks didn't bother. We didn't figure it. Then when our first year we moved off camp, neighbor two doors down had a big old fireworks show, and we lost our dog for about a day. we usually don't mess with them too much.
1: Okay, well that makes sense.
4: Yeah.
1: So y'all just not very patriotic, are you?
3: We're not. No.
2: Wow.
4: Well, comrade, what else have you done?
3: I do wear my USA T-shirt. This navy blue has a cat. wearing an Uncle Sam hat, riding a red, white, blue Bullet ice cream pop.
1: Really? Okay. Yes. I've never seen that one before.
3: Yeah, well, good. That was a Walmart special.
4: You have to wear that to the first game.
3: Yeah. I wear it just for Steve.
4: Did you get a deluge Monday night?
3: No, it hadn't really rained hard at our house. It's rained, but not hard. We haven't had a hard one yet. It's rained all around us.
1: Really? Y'all didn't get any of the little pop-ups?
3: Yeah, it's kind of dodging our area. I mean, it rained, when I say, you know, just a good afternoon rain, but nothing hard. Like, we traveled to Guntersville Wednesday and Thursday, and Guntersville's been lit up the last several days with hard rain.
1: Yeah, yeah. Well, okay.
3: We hadn't had anything where we live.
1: Okay. Tell us, you got us a garden tip of the week, Chris?
3: Well, the only thing about right now is just trying to survive the lack of rain, which we got a good shot this past few days. But if you are into fertilizing your turf, now is about the time to hit that midsummer fertilization. You kind of want to keep the chemicals going, keep that nitrogen pumping, getting that, making sure your turf's nice and healthy as you try to keep it alive going into August. Right, Steve?
4: Yeah, that's right. I got a hydrangea question. I think mine are losing their guts. It's just leaves, but they hadn't bloomed. Just very, very few blooms. And this is, usually they start in June. Is there a hydrangea problem this year? Or is it just my house?
3: It's not like fruiting trees, Steve. They're supposed to bloom in June. What have you done?
4: Maybe I mowed too close. But the leaves are really pretty, but the very few blooms so far.
2: Actually, mine are not blooming very well either, but, you know,
1: really?
2: I took a thing to it. I didn't do that recently. You know, we've trimmed them right.
1: All right, but, Chris, what do we do with hydrangeas this time of year? How do we fix this?
3: Only thing you're doing right now is cutting the blooms off, but apparently Steve don't have to worry about that.
5: one less thing, isn't it?
1: That's my philosophy right there. Just burn it all to the ground and you got nothing to take care of.
2: That's right. Just put rocks
3: For Steve and Holly, one thing that would keep, only thing I know that would keep hydrangeas, if they're older, from blooming is if they're in a lot of deep shade. Are they in deep shade?
2: It might not be as sunny as it usually is back there. I don't know.
1: Steve?
4: They are not in deep shade, no.
1: Okay, wow.
3: Well, heavy shade will reduce the bloom count, so that's one thing that's kind of going against you. Hydrangeas like about a half day of shade, preferably. But the only thing you can do right now is kind of toward the fall, like, say, September, October, you can cut those back a little bit for the next year, maybe get the – because blooms like to bloom off new wood, so you may want to cut some of the old wood back over this time between next spring, and then maybe when you get new growth next spring, they'll bloom off that.
2: All right.
1: Sounds
3: if
1: good.
3: If that helps.
4: The encores are starting to come back.
1: Really?
4: They're wanting to bloom again. It's a little early. I mean, they already had the spring.
1: Yeah, didn't you already? Isn't that supposed to be like in August, September-ish?
4: But they're getting all budded out. Maybe they took away from the hydrangeas. And the knockout roses are looking good again. So two out of three.
1: You got the,
3: there you
1: what's
3: go.
1: The needle, the, what is Holly's name?
2: Needle Nose Holly.
1: The needle.
4: Yeah.
3: Point.
2: Needle Point.
4: Needle Point. You keep saying Needle Nose. I said, am I
2: misreading? I have a sharp nose. Maybe somebody called me Needle Nose.
4: Anyway, when I look at that, I was
1: that a nickname of yours in high school or something?
2: No, it was not. I did have
4: There's a lot of new growth on those, but I don't really see them coming out and up all that much yet. They say 3 feet a year, but that hadn't, of course. They hadn't had.
3: Did Holly ever plant that area in front of her house?
2: No, I have not.
1: No, he has not. She has not.
2: We are.
1: Nor he.
2: We've fallen off the yard work train. I feel like we've gotten.
4: She planted a lot of rocks. I think.
2: Yeah, we put rock. We're just trying to keep the weeds out of our rocks now.
1: And that doesn't work, does it?
2: It's tough. It's tough to keep the weeds out of your rocks. We even laid down that mat, you know, but those weeds will just work right up.
3: Well, Brian and Steve, you talked about soccer. What did you think about that American goalie with that play that he made? Is that what you're supposed to do there?
1: Well, I got to admit, Chris, I didn't see any of it. So you're going to have to tell me exactly what you're talking about. Sorry.
3: You just need to look that one up, and then y'all can comment on the score was 2-1. I think it was after halftime, and Belgium was, I call it a runaway because I don't know soccer either. Belgium's guy was kicking the ball. There was three USA guys following. He was approaching the goal. The American goalie came up, what they call out of the box, which you can't use their hands now. And the ball was kicked way out in front of the Belgian kicker, and he kind of just bounced it off his chest a little bit and then kind of just didn't kick it like most of them do, kind of played with it, and the Belgian guy just reached around, kicked it back to his friend, and they kicked in the third goal.
2: Wow.
1: Are you calling point shaving?
3: Nobody was back there. I mean, nobody was even around the goal.
1: He's on the take? Is that what you're saying?
3: I don't know, but it looked like he was probably running the high.

0: Why did they have to go to Mexico to play?
1: Is that where they had to go?
0: Yeah.
2: Oh, just because of security stuff.
0: Okay.
2: There was, I did read that they were having some issues because they were having, their entourage had so many extra people, and they're like, wait a minute.
0: They want to stay. I want to stay here.
3: Well, I don't know if y'all know, Mexico is actually co-hosting, so some of the games are being played in Mexico.
4: I was like North America.
2: Okay.
3: Yeah.
4: Okay.
3: So they're co-hosting.
2: Yeah, they probably shipped them over there and saying, hey, y'all not coming. Because I did hear that they had, like, chemists and other people that were in their entourage. They're like, wait, this guy has no soccer experience at all. What is he coming here for?
0: Oh, no. I can't split an atom. I can help you out.
2: He helped the team.
3: that was the thing yesterday. They talked about both the host companies are eliminated. Mexico and America and USA got beat yesterday.
2: Yeah.
3: So they're both out.
0: Mexico got beat?
3: Yes, Mexico got beat.
0: Well, I need to keep up with it.
2: Yeah, I know. Steve said it's not American football, so it doesn't matter. Come over here when you got an American football team and you want to play.
0: Hey, I didn't see one holding call the whole World Cup.
3: Steve would know this because I see this on a lot of opposing football. We're talking about football, but when the USA lost, I started reading comments like, yeah, but we got you in football. Bring it on.
2: That's right.
3: Put on the pads.
4: That's so American of us.
2: Was that S. Chambers at AOL.com?
3: Yes, it was.
0: Yeah, I'm that far behind. It is.
2: All right, Chris, thanks so much for being on the show again. Have a good week, and thank everybody at Thrive Outdoor for sponsoring the show.
3: We'll do it. Talk to you later.
2: That's Chris there with Thrive Outdoor Garden Tip of the Week. We'll be right back with more Lunch with Brian. We've got Otis Washington coming on the show next. You're watching or listening Lunch with Brian and Steve. We'll be right back.

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2: Awesome. Thank you.

0: Check, check, check. There we go. We're back.
1: All right.
2: I always got to do everything.
3: We got rid of that cot back there.
0: double check. Microphone check. All right. Brian Northcutt, Steve Chambers. It is Lunch with Brian and Steve, episode 67.
4: You
0: got our
4: commercial.
0: Up there.
4: I do. Thank you.
0: Otis is doing it for us.
4: A little extra.
3: That meant something different when I was in school.
5: Yeah, it really did.
0: Hey, family show
3: for the worst.
5: Well,
0: Lunch with Brian and Steve.
5: Sorry.
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0: On the show now is Mr. Otis Washington. Otis, welcome to the show. You got to get in the mic from here.
1: Oh, I should know this as a pastor and a speaker. Thank you, sir. You never give a pastor a mic, Brian. You know, you might not get it back.
0: Hey,
1: so
0: hold on. I got to do something first because I've given Steve this assignment, and then I forget that I give him the assignment, and I go right into the interview. Steve has got some information on Mr. Otis Washington because Steve's in charge of bios. Steve, what do we got? And unfortunately, I really hate that you check this during the commercial break, because I really like it when you get it wrong.
2: Well, you have a little good time with
3: that's at least 75%.
1: Well, you can mess it up, Steve, just on purpose. So it'll be all good.
3: It's going to look so natural because it is. Otis Washington. And I was thinking all week, I'm going to call him Otis Wilson. You know, he used to play for the Chicago Bears, because but I haven't yet. So, okay, program director full-time at CAB Youth Service Center.
1: Yes, sir.
3: Therapist, social worker in Rainsville?
1: Yes, sir.
3: Oh, two for two.
1: Two for two.
3: Senior pastor at Shepherd's House in Fort Payne?
1: Geraldine, Alabama.
0: That's where it's at?
1: That's where it's at.
0: Where is that close to? What is that near?
1: Do you know where
0: is it downtown?
1: The Hopewell community is, County Road 52,
0: yeah.
1: DNF food, where they do the beef and stuff.
0: Okay.
1: Right up from there.
0: Okay, yeah. I got you.
3: Okay, therapist, oh boy, you should be here.
0: therapist, a speech therapist?
3: Yeah, boy. I don't know, I might be too far gone. Therapist, coordinator, DeKalb, oh no.
1: Youth initiative.
3: Telepsychiatry.
0: Ooh, wow, that sounds fancy.
1: We actually, I don't know if y'all want me to jump in and explain that.
0: Sure.
1: But,
0: sure.
1: We actually have a what's called a memo of understanding, a partnership with the University of Alabama, War Eagle. Sorry, guys, I'm an Auburn fan. But anyway, he looked away. See, he looked away. He's going to mess my name up for sure now.
3: I had this written down.
1: Where we have partnered with the University of Alabama.
3: Because they have medicine.
1: Well, because they deal with nuts all the time, all those crazy Alabama fans. And I can say that because my wife and son are Alabama fans, so I can legit say that.
3: So you're saying they're nuts?
1: I pray for them often as a pastor, but, you know, prayers have not broken through yet. So
0: this is going to be fun.
4: The Church of the Eagle.
1: Oh, God. But we partner with them, and we've been doing that for the last 14 years, where we have a psychiatrist, Dr. Olson, who's over their psychiatry program, where he does psychiatric evaluations with our kids in the community. And he does that the first and third Wednesdays of every month. So it's really been a great, really been a great resource for us. And, you know, kids, you know, who have Medicaid and Blue Cross and stuff like that. So we really have a shortage of psychiatrists here, you know, in Alabama.
0: Yeah.
1: So that's been a really critical resource. So anyway, Steve, I interrupted you. Now you mess it all up.
3: Well, I was going to say, collaborate with the University of Alabama School of Medicine.
0: But you already mentioned
1: sorry.
0: I was going to tell you this, too, but we got Amelia Landstry coming on in a little bit. So we got another one.
3: Oh, yeah. It's easy. And a mental health service coordinator, DeKalb County Board of Education?
1: Yeah, so that need to be updated. Mr. Samuel Grids, got to give a shout-out for Sam. He's in that position now. I transitioned through to DeKalb Youth Service Center Program Director Thomas Whitten, retired, and, you know, moved off to North Carolina to be around grandkid and son. And so now I work with our kids who are at risk at the alternative school, you know.
0: Yeah.
1: Not that any of you guys have ever been there or know where that's at, Steve.
3: I have, actually.
1: Oh, okay.
3: I had to take laptops up there.
1: You have, haven't you?
3: Yes.
1: You the guys communicated with, okay. Yeah. Now I'm connecting dots here. Okay, okay.
3: They thought I should stay there.
1: But yes, I've been in that position for the last 3 years.
3: Was there Mr. Whitten up
1: there? Yeah, Thomas Whitten was there.
3: Mm-hmm. I think I coordinated with him. Bring these kids something.
0: So how did you get into all of that? I mean, what started you down that pathway?
1: Well, I'll be honest with you, Brian. Going back to my Northeast days, I wanted to be in computer science, but as you guys may or may not know, I like to run my mouth and talk. and sitting at a computer just did not do it for me. And so actually, my advisor's like, you may need to go into something like therapy, social work. And so when I went to Auburn, I did an internship at the Boys and Girls Club there in Auburn.
0: Okay.
1: Man, I loved it. I really enjoyed it. They had me as their physical ed coordinator because they didn't have anybody to do that. And so, I mean, I'm an intern, free labor, of course. And, you know, those kids, they just, man, they just want to play basketball all the time. So, you know, I kind of introduced them to games, chess, checkers, you know, kind of coordinated that. And just really fell in love with helping young people and helping families, you know, because you see single mothers come in and just like, hey, you know, can you work with my kid with their homework and that type of stuff? So that's where my passion came for, just helping people. And then, of course, you know, mental illness, you know, working at a detention center, you know, we get kids with tons of medication and, you know, man, they be, you know, half out of it, be medicated and sleeping 1 minute and then next minute they're going off and stuff like that. So, you know, I just kind of said, okay, I need to be in this field more. I need to learn more about mental health and social and economic and, you know, circumstances of how people function. So that's how that door really opened for me.
0: So then, I was just thinking through that. And anybody in that kind of position has to have some ability to make sense of the world that mm-hmm. they're living, that they're working in.
1: Mm-hmm.
0: And so the pastoring probably helps with, okay, it helps ground you in, how do you not just lose your mind?
1: Well, I can't say I hadn't lost my mind. So, you know, if you ask anybody who knows me, especially my wife and my son, they'd be like, he's nuts. So I think it'd take a nut to work with a nut. To be honest with you, I think the model of Christ, man, he had to come down and experience what we experience.
0: Yeah.
1: You know what I'm saying? He had to know what we go through, you know, day in and day out, the things that we're tempted by, the things that we struggle with, the frustrations and everything, to understand humanity.
0: Yeah.
1: And so, you know, being a social worker, going into homes and seeing, you know, we see a lot of things on TV and we could be, I'll just be honest with you, man. I come from DeKalb County. You know, I was a little sheltered. Not a little. I was a lot sheltered.
0: Yeah.
1: I think last time I was over here, I told you guys, I said I'd never move back to DeKalb County anyway.
0: Yeah, I said that too.
1: you know, being away from home, seeing young people living in awful situations and circumstances, seeing, you know, a single mom, which, you know, my mom was a single mom, and you know, she worked hard in Hoosier Mills, thank God for that, and, you know, put her 4 kids, you know, through school. But seeing a different side of it, Brian.
0: Yeah.
1: You know, stress and frustration, anxiety, that stuff can cause mental illness, man.
0: Mm-hmm.
1: You know, but also, you know, coming from a spiritual background, it all kind of works together as the whole man.
0: Yeah.
1: you know, remembering the prayers that I got from my pastor and the deacons and my mom and stuff like that. And, you know, and we say this and it's crazy, you know, going off to school, you know, everybody don't know how to pray. Everybody don't know Jesus Christ as Lord and Savior. You know, and it was just a shock. I'm like, whoa, you know, you know, even though I'm far away from, you know, I'm living my best life as I thought, just say that. But I had a foundation, you know what I'm saying? And so some of those kids, some of those people didn't have foundation. And so when you have the absence of stability, number one, someone not knowing when the next meal is coming, someone not knowing what clothes they're going to have on. And let's be real, you know, you got kids who wear Jordans and Nikes, and then you have kids who wear Walmart shoes. And that affects their self-esteem because people are talking about them.
0: Yeah.
1: You know, they're living in the projects and, you know, being picked on, being bullied, and so they're going to lash out. And so, you know, medicine and structure and support's last thing on our mind. You know, having some sense of, you know, going to church and community, you know, having a youth pastor or having someone to support them, I'm going to tell you, it makes a difference.
0: Sure.
1: And so I think that perspective, as you asked, being a pastor and in understanding and trying to understand where people come. The beauty about God is, man, he knows beginning, but he also know the middle, and then he knows the end.
5: Yeah.
1: And so a lot of times we can just see people in the here and now, but the here and now, we have to go back to the beginning and see where people are. And so I think that perspective has helped me, like when kids come in the program, man, and they going off and they saying some things to me, and I'm like, you know what I'm saying? Like, boy, you know? And so and I had to take a moment and be like, I can't personalize this. You know what I'm saying?
5: Yeah.
1: But even as a pastor, you know, people have bad days.
5: It comes out every
1: time. Yeah, it comes out. You know what I'm saying? So
3: yeah, where do y'all go? When
1: where
5: do you go for therapy?
1: That's a good question. I still have to figure out. No, actually, we have a group that meet the first and third Mondays, a discipleship group that's really good. Amen. And we just were able just to tell our hearts and feel safe. I think that's been really therapeutic for me. I have older mentors as far as older pastors who've been doing it a whole lot longer. I call them and I lean on them for wisdom and prayer. And then sometimes I just have to get away. You know, there was times in Jesus's life where he had to get away from his disciples and everybody, and I understand why. And I tell people I tell people sometimes this feel like the loneliest job in the world, but I'm around people all the time.
6: Yeah.
1: But
5: wow, isn't that something?
1: It is something. But you have to have, once again, that balance of knowing. You know, you can only give so much. An empty cup can't fill nobody.
6: That's right.
1: And
6: that's
1: so
6: right.
1: You have to go back and be refilled, know.
5: All right, well, hey, let's take a break. So hang on to that thought. We're going to come back. We got more with Otis Washington in our next segment, Lunch with Brian and Steve. We will be right back.

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0: 40 to nothing.
1: Hey, we are back. Lunch right there. They're having a show right here. Otis and Steve talking old football stories.
0: Pretty old.
2: Pretty
1: old. Lunch with Brian and Steve. 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And so we mentioned you graduated with Holly.
2: Yes, I did.
1: 94 grad.
2: Hey, Holly.
3: Hey,
1: so
3: Otis.
1: Tell us from there, is your wife from here?
2: Or she is,
1: okay,
2: yes,
1: so
2: yes,
1: did y'all meet, or did y'all meet in high school or after you come back from Auburn?
2: Actually,
1: how long have you been back? Did you come straight back after school?
2: No, sir.
1: I maintained the promise for a little while.
2: That's crazy. I've been back since, you asked me this question, my brain doesn't function like that anymore. I want to say 03.
1: Okay.
2: I graduated in 99 at Auburn, and I'm like, yeah, I'm not coming back here. She was in T-Town, of course.
1: Oh, really?
2: We won't talk about that. In school there.
1: Oh, wow, so you are a blended family.
2: Yes, we are a very blended family. Sorry. But the crazy thing is, she, you know, I knew her from school because we went to church together, but she was younger, of course. And, you know, she really wasn't in sight, but I came back home, and we was at church, and don't ask me what year it was. I had already graduated, and I think she was a senior in T-Town. And
1: he can't say that.
2: I don't want to say it. Tony Bell would disown me. And we talked, and I mean, there was a connection there. And I got her phone number. And, you know, of course, we did not have cell phones and all the stuff at this time, or they was just coming out, you know,
3: yeah,
2: the flip phones and all those wonderful things. So you didn't
3: have
2: FaceTime and all this stuff. But I called her one time. This is crazy, bro. I called her one time, and it picked up. Her answer machine picked up. And that season of my life, I wasn't leaving messages on answer machine because people use stuff against you. Like, oh, you said you love me. You said you love me. No. No. I was like, no. No, it ain't even going to happen. So, you know, from that season, you know, I didn't call again. You know what I'm saying? So life happens, as we'll say. And it's crazy. I'll tell you guys the story. G.A. Hamby was my pastor, and I was coming in one night late. Won't say where I was coming from. Once again, I'm trying to be good. I have the Jonah and David's complex. You know, not listening
0: from the center of the football universe. Is that what you're
2: saying? From the center of the football universe, somewhere around the stadium of Auburn, I guess. Jordan Hare. But I was laying in my bed, and the Lord spoke to me in my spirit. He's like, go back home. And
1: really?
2: Help my servant, G.A. Hamby. And that's why I can't get on to my son, because, you know, teenagers listen and they don't listen sometimes. You know, they hear, but they don't listen. I heard, but I did not listen. And in the interest of time, you know, when you're called, you can run, but he's going to send that fish to swallow you up. And then when he spits you out, you run to the tax. And so that happened.
1: Yeah.
2: You know, he met me at my lowest. Jesus did. And you know, and he's like, I told you. And so I came back home, and Rachel had graduated, and she's working at the CAC, and we just reconnected. Y'all may have me on tell some other time. I'll tell you the romantic part of that. She may not want y'all to tell me that. But anyway, so we reconnected, and, you know, eventually got married. So,
1: yeah. You got four kids?
2: We have four kids, yes.
1: Okay.
2: Ashley, see, we have Micah, Hannah, and Olivia, but I have an older son. But that goes back into my disobedience.
1: Okay.
2: That we won't talk about on show, which I'm very open about. You know what I'm saying? When I minister about heeding the voice of God. But it's all in God's timing, man.
1: Yeah.
2: So, but we do have four kids.
0: How old are they?
2: So Isaiah, who is my oldest, he is 22. Hannah, she's 19. Micah's 15, and Olivia's 6. And Olivia has a story about her, which is very amazing. So,
1: okay. Well, we got time. We got go ahead if you want to tell it.
0: We're easily amazed.
2: Well,
1: it's up to you.
2: You know,
1: say this, Micah, you can think about it, but my son Isaac went, but Micah's birthday was this week sometime.
2: It was the 20th. So.
1: Okay. And so they went down, and I guess your older daughter
2: took him down to Birmingham,
1: went to Oak Mountain State Park, went swimming, went fellowshipping down there, and he's gotten pretty close to one of my sons, and Micah is fantastic. I know your other kids are too. I don't know them, but
2: yes,
1: I do know Micah. He's at our house all the time.
2: Well,
1: and you have done well.
2: And I will say I appreciate your son because, you know, we talk about this at our discipleship meeting. Connections matter.
1: Yeah.
2: They matter. A lot of the times when I see kids get in trouble, you know, the old adage, birds of a feather flock together.
1: Yeah.
2: That's true.
1: Yeah.
2: You know.
3: Bad company corrupts good character.
2: That's right. It does. And so I really appreciate it, Isaac. And I ain't name dropping the kids because you're a parent here. But they have been a blessing to Micah, you know. Because being a young man, being a teenager, and being, I will say, you know, they said pastor kids are the worst.
3: I have yet to see that disproven.
2: I like that he's around level-headed kids, and I know that he's around good company. So
1: that
2: gives me a peace. But
1: and he is really quick.
2: Yeah, he didn't get that from his daddy. I'll just say that he got that from his mama's side.
1: Wait, he has put on some bulk this off season. He's going to be a 10th grader.
2: 10th grader, yes, sir.
1: So he may. I don't know if he'll get any varsity action, but he'll. Steve, he's quick.
0: Was
1: he's
0: he
1: real quick. He's tailback.
2: Tailback. Mm-hmm.
1: I'm talking about. I had him in basketball a couple years ago in rec basketball, and I'm like, good. I mean, you put him on defense, and now he doesn't have great hands.
2: No, he can't catch. This is very funny. You know, we were playing, I don't remember what team, but, you know, it was in rec league, or not rec league, y'all know what I'm talking about. But I'm like, they don't need to throw him a ball, he can't catch. And he caught a ball, and the guy said, I thought you said he couldn't catch. I said, maybe 1 out of 30, you know what I'm saying? That's been about.
0: Eric Dickerson couldn't catch either, but it worked out for
2: there
0: him.
2: You go. And so, but, I'm interested to see what he does. I've just kind of laid back. You know, he has to want it for himself. I said, son, you got natural abilities your daddy never had. You know? And you did not get that from me. You got that from your mother's side. So I'm pretty honest about it. You know, so it is what it is. I mean.
0: Did you say his mother's side?
2: Yeah, I mean, size. Okay. I'm sorry. Yeah.
1: Don't get him in trouble unnecessarily.
0: He didn't say it, but that's my bad.
2: It'll be okay, Steve.
0: What number is he?
2: I don't know what it was. 9 last year. I'm not sure.
1: Yeah, I'm not sure.
2: This year.
1: I'm not sure.
0: Did
1: what
0: you say
1: it
0: 9?
2: 9, number oh, 9 last year.
0: Single digit. Stud.
1: That's it. Well, tell us anything else. We got a couple more minutes left. What else you want to share with everybody that's listening or watching the show today?
2: Well, I just really want, you know, to encourage people. We went to Disney this week, and man, that was a working vacation. Sorry, guys. Oof, yeah. And that was because of Olivia, because she hadn't been, and she saw pictures of the other kids. I'm like, oh my God, do I gotta go again? Anyway.
3: For real.
1: In this heat, you went to Disney?
0: It wasn't in June. It was in July.
2: Yeah, the end of June.
3: Oh,
1: my goodness.
2: We was there July 1st, but so heat plus rain plus humidity. And you know, they said Walt Disney's a happy place on earth. Well, it ain't.
1: No, it's not. It really
2: I mean,
1: isn't.
2: And you see that in people. And, you know, I observe people. I'm sorry. I'm a therapist and I'm a pastor. And it's hard for me. Like, when I went to the Alabama game with my wife, it's crazy. I haven't been to the Auburn game since I've been married. Think about that. So I'm very, you know, I'm very good. Anyway, and so I watched these Alabama fans, you know. I'm like, they're nuts. But then my wife is nuts, too. Anyway, Steve, so. But I observe people. And, you know, you're there with your family. You're there with your children. And people are miserable.
3: Yeah.
2: And not just because of weather, they're miserable.
1: Yeah.
2: And so I'm thinking, God, you know, we have an appointed time and season, and that time is the one thing we cannot reclaim.
1: Yeah.
2: And, you know, I sit there and I looked at my children. I looked at, you know, Olivia. She enjoyed herself. That really made me feel really good. You know what I'm saying? Now, I'm not saying the heat was awful. I'm carrying this book bag. I'm like, oh, my God. Y'all see the style in my eye? You know, all the heat and stuff. Anyway. But you press through those things because, once again, I didn't have these opportunities when I was younger to spend time with my kids, you know, with my mom. And she didn't have it. She worked single mom, you know, working at a hosier mill. And so I really want to encourage people, take time to enjoy your children, your family, these moments. Because in the world, my world that I live in, there's a lot of young people. And I tell my kids this, who desire to have, you know, the things that we give. Does that make sense?
1: Yeah, absolutely.
2: And absolutely. So, you know, and I go back and I'll tell this final story. When I worked at detention years ago and I was 25, you know, 24, 25, there was a young man, he was 17, and he just had a baby. And that baby was in foster care. He's 17, having a baby. And, you know, he's in detention, getting ready to be sent off. And me and him bonded. Gary Stringfield, I'll tell you his name. And I loved the kid, but the kid could not control his circumstances, which made him angry. And I remember him saying, Mr. Washington, you know, would you adopt me? And back then, you know, it was, no, man, I can't take care of you. I'm eating ramen noodles myself, trying, you know, coming from this college. But then, like, over time and over seasons of life, you know, he never had a man just sit down and talk to him and encourage him. You know what I'm saying?
1: I do.
2: And
1: I
2: that
1: do.
2: Made the difference. So, you know, like I said, you know, in this time of seasons, encourage your kids, encourage your loved ones. You know, my Bible tells me David encouraged himself in the Lord. And it's hard to give encouragement if you don't have it for yourself.
1: Yeah.
2: So no matter the times and seasons we look in and, like, look around, man, it's, you know, anyway, I won't go into that. But there's encouraging times coming because our Lord and Savior is going to come back, man.
1: Yeah.
2: And it's going to be great things. And it's going to, these things are not going to last long. And so the small times that we have, it just, you know, I asked Hannah last night, how was it, you know, when Mike and them, you know, went into to Birmingham? It's like, it was really good. And I'm thinking, you know, I'm so thankful that he has a sister, you know, because I had to work, who can take off. You know what I'm saying? She's military. She's off. So she was able to drive him and his friends and just have a good time. I've been blessed beyond measure, guys. I've gotten more than I deserve. It's called grace and mercy. He's withheld what I deserve, you know what I'm saying, and giving me blessings and grace. And so just take time to smile. Take time to encourage somebody. And let people know that God loves them. So anyway, even though you're an Alabama fan, man, I won't say Roll Tide. I did say it, but
0: doesn't it feel good though?
2: I don't know about that. Hey, but
0: you ever thought running for city council?
2: I don't know if politics is my thing. I don't know that you could blend politics, you know.
1: Oh, my goodness.
2: Therapy.
0: I believe you could.
2: Oh, my goodness.
0: I think they go hand in hand. Well, you never know. It's not that. I don't know.
2: We'll talk about that, Steve. Not on air, though.
1: You know what? I'm going to have to do something. I'm going to have to declare you may be a top five guest.
2: Oh, my goodness.
1: That's pretty close.
3: Yeah, that's pretty good.
1: That's pretty good interview.
2: Well, I mean, I could talk about just about anything. People be like, you need shut up, though. I told you, my computer science, he's like, Otis, this ain't for you.
1: You do not need to
2: You need to be somewhere you can talk.
0: Well, when I was in school, we didn't have computers. We had an electric typewriter, and everybody went, oh.
2: Did you have Coach Brooks?
0: I did. I loved him.
1: Oh, my
0: history
1: goodness.
0: Teacher.
2: Yeah, history. I had him for typing.
1: I did
2: think
1: too.
2: About that.
1: I had that.
2: Did you have him for typing?
0: Yeah, they ever call you a knucklehead?
1: I'm sure.
2: I don't know. His wife did. Miss Brooks did all the time.
1: Yeah, she paddled,
2: I have a great Miss Brooks.
1: Me.
2: Oh, my God. I have a great Miss Brooks story. Yeah. But I ain't got time to tell it.
0: Jan. Jan Brooks. Yeah.
2: Was it Jan? Yeah,
1: sweet people.
2: She made a difference in my life, guys. But I'll say that.
1: Say that for
2: now. I'll give a shout out. If y'all have me back.
1: Absolutely.
3: We'll have you back.
1: You better believe it. Hey, it's the top of the hour. We got to take a hard break, so we'll be right back. Thank you for being on the show.
2: Thank you for having me, guys.
1: We'll be right back with more Lunch with Brian and Steve right after this.
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7: Isn't it quiet all of a sudden?
1: All right, welcome back to the second hour of Lunch with Brian and Steve. Brian Northcutt, Steve Chambers, Holly Allen in studio, episode 6-7. We are excited to have you guys in studio with us. We just had an interview with Otis Washington. Fantastic interview. Love Otis. Holly, how you love Otis?
3: I do. It's great to see one of our old classmates.
1: That's right. So anyway, we are going to the second. We got Amelia Landstreet. We've got the student spotlight. Don't forget, we also had Chris Dura, so we can't forget Mr. Dura.
0: Okay, he's unforgettable.
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1: 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We're in the FPTV studio.
3: Hadn't been Zelda O'Buttram Studios in a long time, Brian. Right,
1: yeah.
3: What are you doing?
1: We hadn't been there in close to a year now.
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1: 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So, Steve, let's start getting to some of our stuff. We've been Thrive Outdoor and Otis Washington. So, I think we had something the same on both of our notes.
0: We did. You had mentioned the Mandela effect.
1: Yeah.
0: And since I'm losing my mind, I thought, well, this is
1: this be a good time.
0: Apropos, whatever that means. But I was reading something on Ed McMahon.
1: Yeah.
0: Because I grew up watching The Tonight Show with Johnny Carson. I just love that show. I love Ed McMahon, Doc Severinsen, Tommy Newsom. Anyway.
1: And the NBC Orchestra.
0: Yeah. There you go. And
1: you want to know a little secret here?
0: I do.
1: I went to the Tonight Show in Johnny's last year, 1990. It was 1991.
0: 1992
1: was when he left, right?
0: Yeah, in May of 92, I believe.
1: Yeah, so about a year before his last show, I went and saw Tony Bennett was on the show.
0: Oh. And he was hosting. He didn't have a guest host?
1: No, he was hosting.
0: Oh, that's great.
1: It was crazy. Yeah, I'm not even sure at the time if he had announced. Maybe he did, because it didn't seem like I knew that when I was there. Yeah. So anyway,
0: did you go with Mark? He went. He went also.
1: Did he that year?
0: I don't know if it was that year or not.
8: No, I did not go.
0: I know he went. So, y'all just get out more than I do. I just
9: try to.
0: Yeah.
9: You've got to live life, Steve. You've got to enjoy the world.
0: I agree, but I hate crossing the Alabama state line. I feel like an alien after that. Anyway, everyone thought, Ed McMahon would do those commercials. So I may be arriving at your front doorstep.
1: Yeah.
0: But,
9: and they thought he was the one with the check and the balloons and all that stuff.
0: Yeah, everybody thought it was a publisher's clearinghouse.
1: Yeah.
0: And, well, I did. I was one of them. But it's not. It's American Publishers and American Family Publishers. American Family Publishers.
9: Which was two different. What? I don't even know how those.
0: They were competing.
9: Okay.
0: Yeah. So they said the enduring memory of that man knocking on doors for Publishers Clearinghouse is widely discussed phenomenon known as the Mandela Effect.
9: Yeah. Holly, had you heard of that, the Mandela Effect?
3: Yeah, where you remember something wrong. Everybody remembers
9: it's
3: it
9: like
3: wrong.
9: It's like a big group of people who remember things the wrong way. So it stems from Nelson Mandela, who was imprisoned in South Africa and then became president and all this. And it became widely thought or believed by a lot of people that he died back in prison in the 80s. But he actually died in like 2013, I think is what it was.
0: As you say, after becoming president.
9: After he'd become president. He got out of prison, became president of South Africa, and lived way longer than mid-1980s.
0: Right.
9: And so that became known as the Mandela Effect. So I actually printed out some more.
0: Oh, well, some more in depth.
9: All right. So have y'all done any research? I know we talked about it on our group take, so I want to preface that.
0: That'd be similar to Harriet Tubman becoming president of the United States after being a slave. I'm just off the top of my head.
9: Yeah, for Nelson Mandela becoming president of South Africa. That's right. That's right. So are you ready?
3: I'm ready.
9: So I want you to think through if you've heard this and what you think about this. So let me think how I want to do this. I think I want to do it this way. So this is wrong. This is not how this occurred. All right? Luke, I am your father. Did you know that line is not in Star Wars? Did you know that?
0: No.
9: That's probably one of the most widely recognized Mandela effect.
3: What did he say? What did he say?
9: You know what he says? Nope. They're in that discussion in the fight scene.
3: Yeah, and he says, yeah.
9: And he says, no.
3: No.
9: I am your father. But if you think about Tommy Boy, you remember when Tommy Boy and he's in front of that fan, he goes, la, la, la, lu, lu, lu, lu, lu.
3: And he says, Luke, I am your father. That's interesting.
9: The actual line is, no, I am your father.
3: So somebody said it wrong, and that was widely affected, and everybody, okay.
9: Yep.
3: So that's crazy.
0: Are you saying, well, that's the gist of it. Yep. That's not what he
9: said. Have you guys heard of Smokey the Bear?
3: Yes, of course.
9: Yes. Did you know that that's not his name?
3: What's his name?
9: Do you know what his name is?
0: Is it just Smokey?
9: It's Smokey Bear.
3: Smokey Bear.
9: So there's the bells again.
3: Smokey the Bear.
9: It's not Smokey the Bear. It's Smokey Bear.
3: Smokey Bear. Well, Smokey the Bear sounds better. Whoever named him needed a fix.
9: All right. Are you ready? Here's another one. Hello, Clarice. Do you remember that?
0: Oh, yes.
9: What's that from?
0: The guy that these people.
9: Hannibal Lecter?
0: Hannibal Lecter, yeah.
9: Silence of the Lambs?
3: I hated that movie.
9: Did you
3: only
9: know
3: watched
9: that,
3: it once.
9: That line's not in the movie?
3: Say, okay.
9: He says, good morning, but he never says, hello, Clarice. Because it was like when he's in prison and she's going to interview him, she's trying to figure out this serial killer. And he's in jail, and he's got the same sickness that this guy had.
3: Yeah.
9: So she's going to interview him. And the famous people always talk about, hello, Clarice.
3: Okay, so that one is lost on me.
9: Which is Anthony Hopkins.
3: Yeah.
0: Yes.
9: And Jodie Foster. Okay. All right. So here's another one. Life is like a box of chocolates.
3: My mama said
9: From Forrest Gump. Did you know?
3: Life. Yeah.
9: What'd you just say? You said it right.
0: He said the line.
3: My mama said life was like a box of chocolates.
9: That's right. It's not life is like a box of chocolates. It's life was like a box of chocolates.
3: Oh, well, see, so
9: when you say it, when people quote that movie, they don't say life was like a box of chocolates, which is actually correct.
3: Okay.
9: But people think it's life is like a box of chocolates.
0: Because we're still living.
9: That's right. That's right. I guess we just kind of figured that one out. All right, watch this one. Beam me up, Scotty.
0: Star Trek.
9: From Star Trek. Did you know that's never used in any episode?
3: Really?
9: The closest they've come. Now, granted, this is goodhousekeeping.com, so I don't know how accurate this is. But they're real confident that these are
0: well, good housekeeping.
3: Can
0: you not believe them?
3: I bet that is not in the original Star Trek, but did they not use it maybe in the new Star Trek movies as
9: Scotty
3: a throwback?
9: In the new ones?
3: Yes.
9: Okay.
0: They usually went to the transporter.
9: Well, the closest they ever came up with was Scotty beam us up.
3: Okay. Maybe that's right.
9: So yeah. I think some of this comes from, in order for people to use it and be recognizable, they got to kind of rephrase how it's stated.
3: Okay.
9: So that people, because if you said, Scotty, beam us up, that wouldn't really have the same identification in people's minds as beam me up, Scotty.
3: Yeah. I'm seeing in my mind the scene where, if you've seen the new ones, right?
9: I have not.
3: Oh, my goodness. What is wrong with you?
9: The real busy. Real busy with five
3: J.J.
9: kids.
3: Abrams directed. Have you
9: oh,
3: seen
9: wait a
3: them,
9: second.
3: Steve?
9: No, wait. No, that's not Star Trek.
3: You know, the
9: Trek.
3: Newer ones, it's like...
0: After Spock died and they sang Amazing Grace, when they jettisoned him, I was done.
9: You were done?
3: Oh,
0: yeah.
9: That's about the last one
3: what?
9: I've seen, I think.
3: You didn't say, like, he came back.
0: He's back?
9: Leonard Nimoy?
3: Well, no, these are when they're young, right?
9: Okay.
3: And then the timeline gets all jacked up because somebody goes back in time. You've not seen them. You have to see them.
9: Okay.
3: They're so good.
9: We watched the Endgame. Okay. By the way, speaking of time travel, we watched the Endgame again the other night, and it occurred to me, you know, you could always go back and do, if you can transport like that, like Iron Man figured out in the Endgame, then why can't you could just, like, that's not the end of the movie because you can go back and redo everything again. Time travel screws everything up. Like, if that exists, we got big, big problems. Which, obviously, it doesn't exist because we don't see people in time travel right now.
0: Yeah, because we went and kicked that field goal against Auburn and we go back in time.
3: That'd be the first thing you change.
9: That's the first thing. Well, second thing Steve thinks
3: Hitler,
9: about.
3: Not
9: Oh, my
3: goodness.
9: All right, let me see. All right, there was another one. Let's see. We're going to need a bigger boat.
3: Yeah.
9: Jaws.
3: Jaws.
9: That? You know, that's not what they say. It says you're going to need a bigger boat.
3: Oh, you're going to need. Well, I mean, that's so close.
9: That's pretty close.
3: Hardly.
9: So let me ask you this. So watch this. Do you know how to spell Looney Tunes?
3: L-O-O-N-E-S. Looney Tunes. T-U-N-E-S.
0: L-O-O-N-E-Y.
3: N-E-Y, yeah.
9: Okay, and then how do you spell tunes?
3: T-U-N-E-S.
9: Is that how you spell it?
3: Oh, is it T-O-O-N-E-S?
0: I bet it's not, because that would be obvious.
9: No, actually, it is T-U-N-E-S.
3: Is it T-U-N-E-S?
9: Yeah, but people think it's T. When you look at, like, that emblem with the bullseye in it and Bugs Bunny coming through it, and if you put Looney, L-O-O-N-E-Y, and then tunes, T-O-O-N-S, people think that's accurate.
3: Oh, is that right?
9: Even though... It's not.
0: Okay.
9: It's wrong. It should be T.
0: So it is T-O-O-N-S on the.
9: No, it's T-U-N-E-S.
3: No, T-U-N-E-S. I didn't misspell it.
9: That should be T-O-O-N-S because it's cartoons.
3: Yeah.
9: It's Looney cartoons. Looney Tunes.
0: Okay.
3: But it makes more sense because it was the tunes
0: So now I'll get it wrong. I ain't thought about that, but cartoons.
9: Well,
0: okay,
9: if you see some of them, if you go online and just Google Mandela Effect and start looking at some of them, you go, hey, you know, I don't know which one of those is right. Like Febreze, you know how to spell Febreze? It's not the way you think it is.
3: F-R-E-B-R-E-E-Z.
9: Nope, there's only one E.
3: There's only one E in Febreze?
9: Yep.
0: In the product.
9: In the product.
0: In the product.
9: Yeah,
3: how do you spell it?
9: With one E. Like the E-E, there's only one E. Yeah.
3: So it's Febreze?
9: It's Febreze.
0: It's French.
9: Anyway, I thought that was fun.
0: It is fun.
3: That's
0: cool.
3: Is fun.
9: I like that.
0: I'm even more confused now.
3: You didn't talk about the cornucopia. That's the main.
9: Yes, that's a big one.
3: Yeah.
9: The Fruit of the Loom cornucopia that does the cornucopia doesn't exist. It's just the fruit.
3: See, and I could have sworn that the cornucopia existed.
9: Yeah, that's one of them. That's a big one. Did you know that?
0: On the Fruit of the Loom?
9: The Fruit of the Loom emblem is only the fruit. It's not the...
0: I just think those fruit... The fruit guy's talking, you know. That throws me off right there.
9: All right, we got to take a break. We've got our student spotlight up next. You're listening or watching Lunch with Brian and Steve. We'll be right back.

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4: Hey, it is your segment.
3: I don't know about all that.
4: And it's such a special segment. That we've got an old student.
3: We've got an alumni. Well, we got two alumni, actually.
4: That's true.
3: Two alumni.
4: So we decided that because of the nature of how close we are to football season, we wanted to just go ahead and we got to spotlight the quarterback and figure out what's going on.
3: Well, it's not like we haven't had the past three people on here being football players.
4: That we're talking about football.
3: Yeah, without him, he wants the inside deal on everything. All right, of course. Student Spotlight, I'm about to read it.
4: Okay, I'm sorry. 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
3: 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There's always good eating at Santa Fe.
4: Really good eating. It's very good.
3: It is very good.
4: I'm sorry.
3: No, you're right. So we're joined, like we said earlier, by Coach Chris Elmore, head coach here. Both of you are two alumni, obviously.
4: Yeah.
3: So,
5: I was just in school last year. I finished up with EDS. So.
4: Did you really?
5: Yeah, I'm glad.
4: So yeah, I'm not going back to school.
5: I'm not going back anymore.
4: Yes, long time ago.
5: Yeah.
4: So, yes, we are alumni.
3: Yeah.
4: You got a question about that?
3: No, I mean, I thought I was coming. I thought you were going to do
4: the spotlight. You'll be doing that. Yeah, because you are the student spotlight. Well, anyway, we had – so you guys had a OTA, which – give us the definition of that.
5: Fancy word for practice.
4: Fancy word for practice. Yeah. Everybody uses OTA, although it's an NFL term, right?
5: Yeah, what is it? Organized team activities. Yeah, or I've also called on-field training activities, whatever.
4: Yeah. So Tuesday practice. Of this week, we hosted Plainview.
5: Mm-hmm.
4: And y'all did that last year once, so it's not new.
5: No.
4: But there still is a little bit of a smidgen of a buzz, you know, Fort Payne versus Plainview and –
5: Yeah, I think everybody gets more of a buzz than I do on that day. I mean, it's like Allen Iverson talking about practice. I don't care if it's Plainview or Valleyhead or whoever. I mean, it's practice.
4: I mean,
5: so my first or second year here, we went and did one with Clay Chalkwell. That was an eye-opening experience. But it was the same thing. It was practice, and it
4: you
5: was
4: had
5: a chance to
4: a lot. That was practice.
5: Yeah, you did for sure. I think the summer gets obviously monotonous because it's the same, you know, things and people that it's probably any sport, but especially football. The way you get good at football is doing the same things over and over and over and over, and that gets monotonous when you do it against yourself. Every day. So the reason this kind of all started several years ago when they allowed this to start happening, of course, Georgia allows these padded camps where you can go in and be in shells.
4: Really?
5: And do the same things, which I wish wouldn't be a bad idea for Alabama one day to approve that. But regardless, you're able to go out there in helmets against another team and run your offense versus their defense and vice versa and get some situations in. We did a little bit of third downs today and different things like that. But at the end of the day, Lane knows this. He's heard me talk about it. It's the same thing over and over, and we're just trying to get as many reps as possible. And, you know, that's how you get better is get yourself in that environment more, you know, each day and see what happens. So that's all it really was.
4: Yeah, and I talked to Lane, and he gave the quarterback answers, the starting quarterback answers. You know, it was good. Did some good things, did some bad things. Made some positive plays, got some things to work on. So do you want to give us any more – I mean, you can't go into a whole lot of details.
3: No, I mean, I think you hit it on the head. I mean, obviously, it's good just to go and see somebody different. I mean, I think we've beat up on each other, you know, all summer and 7-on-7 and stuff, and we're going to beat up on each other all fall camp. So it's good to see somebody else, see a different defense. It's good to get guys like we talked about last week with Isaac and people that haven't got to, you know, get first-team reps in a situation like that, get their feet wet, let them see different teams. And, I mean, it can only help you. I don't think that something like that can hurt you.
4: Right.
5: Well, you see different, you know, our defense sees the same, you know, 7 to 10 plays that we run on a regular basis in 7-on-7. And we see the same coverages and adjustments to coverages and how they – and so today it was a chance to see, you know, Plainview does something a little bit different on defense. Not a lot, but it's different. And same thing on offense. So it's just a chance for us to see. And the best thing was we were able to film it. And thanks to David Smith and those guys for that, because that's the invaluable part. I mean, you go out there and do it, and if you didn't film it, I don't know that it would be a whole lot better than just having a normal summer workout. But the fact that we filmed it for both teams will now be a chance for us to look at it, evaluate, not only as coaches but as players, and see what we need to do better, improve, take out, add, whatever it is. And, you know, the reason I like doing it with Plainview, and I think that's where you talk about the buzz, I got a lot of respect for Dale Pruitt, and I got a lot of respect for Jeremy Pruitt. And I think anytime you get a chance to do something that's doesn't matter as far as wins and losses with those guys, you're going to learn something. And that's kind of what I want to get out of it is you want to learn from other, you know, teams, other coaches, and see how they do things, and see if you can maybe pick something up from what they do that maybe help your team too. So.
4: Yeah. Were you JV the last 2 years, the JV quarterback? Mm-hmm. So what? How do you feel like your game has progressed from JV quarterback to now starting varsity quarterback? Is there anything that you can name that's different or better? Or
3: no, I mean, I think it's just your natural progression. I mean, I think every year you're going to progress and get better. At least that's what you're supposed to do from your freshman year to your senior year. And it just kind of comes with the territory. I mean, I think every year, like I said, you should get better. So, I mean – there's times it feels different, but, I mean, at the end of the day, it's still football. Not much has changed. Maybe the speed of the game a little bit. But, I mean, you're supposed to progress. You're supposed to get better. So I certainly hope that.
4: Well, I've told you, and we had a conversation about this, about Isaac, you know, if he remains in that position and is playing on Friday nights, and our job to film the games and to we're kind of filming the performance of the game. So we're kind of behind the scenes, which makes my job – it's hard for me to be a dad in that moment. And I think about Eric Varnador and now your dad. Have y'all talked about what this year is going to be like? And he's on the other side of the ball.
3: So
4: when you're working, he's like having to do adjustments. Yeah. And then when he's working, you're on the bench.
3: He does a good job about kind of he's going to mess with the defense and only the defense. And he might give me a little crap every now and then. But he tries not to get involved with us too much. He lets us do our thing.
4: Yeah.
3: He kind of coaches the defense. So.
4: Okay.
5: Well, Brent Tinker obviously went through with Carter.
4: Yeah,
5: but that was,
4: right.
5: You know, Brent and Carter were on the same side of the ball. So they weren't in the same position. But, you know, they were invested together, both of them on defense. And it was always interesting to me. Eric Varnador was just like Coach Vincent will be doing this year. He's worried about defense and his son's a quarterback. And that would be every time we played. When Eric would watch the game after the game with us as a coaching staff, that's the first time he'd seen it. So, he might have heard something about what Dax did in a game or some great throw Dax made, but he hadn't seen it until we watched it after. And I thought that was always an interesting perspective, is he could not, you know, enjoy watching his son live, which is tough, but it's also, you know, kind of part of the job. But, you know, I think going back to what Lane said about the reps, and a younger quarterback, another Northcutt, in fact, a younger quarterback just asked me, you know, what do I do? What I need to work on to get better? At quarterback, it's this way at every position, but at quarterback especially, the more you do it, the better you get and the more comfortable you get. And that's really what quarterback is being comfortable. And he probably noticed that last year with Blake. Blake was a more than talented quarterback, but he hadn't done it in 2 years.
4: Yeah.
5: And it took him a couple of three games to kind of settle in and get more comfortable with everything and let the game slow down. And I think what I've watched with Lane over the last 2 years is that ninth grade year, it was good, but he looked more comfortable last year as a 10th grader. He looked more comfortable in JV games, and that's probably going to happen to him this year. It's going to be fast early, and it's going to be, you know, a lot going on. But as the game, you know, as the year goes on and as the game settle in, that's what you hope quarterbacks do, is just kind of settle down and play and trust what we do every day. And I've got got to do a good job of getting him in good situations, and then he's got to do a good job of just making the best out of every single play. And, you know, sometimes the defense wins. That's what we all got to – you want to win every play, but sometimes the defense wins, and when they win, you got to make sure it's, you know just a no gain or an incomplete pass and not a big sack or a turnover or whatever it is. So
4: this question is for both of y'all. What anything happened in the OTA with Plainview or a player that kind of – maybe, and this is loaded, you may have no answer to this, that just kind of stood out and like, okay, this person did something that we hadn't really seen, and now you can start to see something blossoming there, or anybody make a play that was a little bit atypical for them.
5: I'll go first and then let Lane follow up. I thought the guys that we expect to make plays made plays.
4: Yeah.
5: I thought Caden Adams looked good. I thought Eli Goggins made some plays. I thought our offensive line looked like a veteran offensive line. But I thought we had some younger guys that, as they got more comfortable, I thought we had some younger guys that were a little bit, and some, I say younger, sometimes it's an older player that just hadn't played a lot yet.
6: Yeah.
5: As they settled down, they started to play fine too. And I think a lot of, you know, several of those guys were maybe a little bit amped up early on, but I thought as we settled into it and played a little bit, I thought everybody was, you know, doing about what we expect, what we see every day at practice.
4: Okay. So.
3: Yeah, I kind of feel the same. Nothing exactly stood out. It's about what you expect at this point. I mean, we've repped so much. It goes back to what you've always said. I mean, you got to do routine plays routinely, and I think that's what we did. And it's like he said, I think the guys you expect, you know, that are coming back, that have had experience, look really good, and then the guys that are kind of, you know, getting their first kind of experience once they

0: how you need to be processing what this season looks like. Is there any thoughts both of y'all can answer this?
1: I'm obviously excited for it, but at the same time, I don't want to make it too big. I don't want to make it bigger than what it is, you know. At the end of the day, it's a football game, and it's very important, obviously, to us because we put so much time into it, but it's not life or death. So I'm excited about it, but at the same time, I don't want to make things bigger. I think that kind of gets you in trouble if you make things bigger than what they are.
0: So you feel pretty chill inside trying to take
2: – Well, I think we're still – we told them today there's basically six summer workouts left, and we have a makeup week that's dead week, and then we start. So I've always kind of believed that if you – it's like a horse race, and if you get that horse going too early, then he may fade down the backstretch. Yeah. And I know there's a lot of teams in the state that do things different than we do, and a lot of teams are ready to play a game today. Like they've got everything in, special teams, they go out and play a game, and they've done all this stuff in the spring and the summer, and they've had all these different practices. And we're not there yet, but I'm okay that we're not there yet, because we're going to go this week, the rest of this week and next week, and then we'll have a little dead week, and then we'll come back at the end of that last week of July, and then it the intensity ramps up, and now it's every day, it's 5 days a week, and we get a little bit, we get more reps, and we start getting into pads and all that sort of thing. And I think the goal is that you can use those 4 weeks to get yourself ready to play that first game. And then, like we always say around here, it's not about where you start. It's about where you finish. And we want to see if we can progress again like we have the last several years and be a lot better football team when we play Florence than we are when we play. We want to win the first game, obviously, but we want to be better at the end of the year than we are at the start of the year.
0: Yeah.
2: So.
0: Okay. Well, I know you guys some of y'all may be thinking we're too football heavy, but that's – we run the show, so we can do whatever we want to do. So anyway, Lane, you want to take us out to break? Thank you, Coach, for coming by.
1: All right. We thank y'all for joining us with a student spotlight, a student special alumni spotlight.
0: Alumni spotlight.
1: We'll be back with our next segment on Lunch with Brian and Steve.
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0: Are we back? All right, we're back. Lunch with Brian and Steve. Brian Northcutt, Steve Chambers, episode 67. We're here enjoying some time with our friends. Hang on, I'm getting distracted. We're good. Hang on. Yes, I'm ready. All right. Vintage. Sorry. I got lost on what I was doing there for a second. Hey, here we go. Segment sponsor for this segment of Lunch with Brian and Steve is all of the different venues at the Big Mill Antique Mall and the Back 40 Ballroom. So Lynn and Steve Brewer would like to invite you to visit their three local businesses all in the Old Davis Mill.
5: Lunch.
0: The Old Davis Mill Building in Fort Payne. 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
5: 1889.
0: Good night, Steve. Vintage 1889, Big Mill Antique Mall, and the Back 40 Ballroom. Thank you guys so much. Lynn is I see her commenting and posting all over the show, so I know she's listening. Thank you, Lynn and Steve, for sponsoring the show. All right, now we have got in studio, and I didn't know we were going to have two guests, or I would have put Steve's name up here too. So we've got Lunch with Brian and Steve, we got Amelia Landstreet, and we got Steve Westmoreland on the show now. So here to talk about, let's talk
5: Okay.
0: Third Saturday.

0: Days. Is that what we're here to talk about?
1: That's what we're going to talk about.
2: I thought that's what Holly told me, so I'm sometimes I forget things.
1: Forget
2: so welcome to the show. You're a repeat guest on the show.
1: Yeah.
2: You were here a year ago.
1: Yeah.
2: So tell us what's going on with Third Saturdays.
1: Well, Steve and I don't really know. It's gotten so big.
3: Gotten out of hand.
1: It's outgrown us.
3: It's grown over the years.
1: It really has. And I was trying to figure out the other day. My logo says in 2012, but I think we actually started working on it in 2010. And the way I figured that out, my mother died in 2009. Charles, my husband, died at the third Saturday.
4: Oh.
1: So
2: at the event?
1: When I got my logo, I don't know if I mixed it up or they did, but which really doesn't matter. But that's a long time for a car show. I talked to Heath Locklear and Terry Locklear at first. Well, I talked to Heath first. We'd always talked about doing this, but then we thought we was crazy. And so we decided to do it. So we called Terry and Steve. And I called the city, said I'd have to go through them, and I asked them, could we do it? And they asked us a question, too. I don't remember what it was. Do you, Steve?
3: Not a whole lot.
2: Are you crazy? Yeah. Are you crazy?
1: But anyway, asked us some crazy question. But anyhow, then we started, and the first two or three we were, well, the first several we had, thought I'd lost my marbles because we have 20, 30, 50 people, maybe.
2: Yeah.
1: Now we've had, at points, we've had 7,000 people in downtown Fort Payne.
2: That's fantastic.
1: And up to 350. We tried to count cars, but it's so hard to do.
2: Yeah.
1: But 350 is usually in that neighborhood.
2: Wow.
1: There's a lot of cars,
2: a lot of
1: people, but we try to do a lot of different things and try to do a lot of stuff for the kids.
2: Yeah.
1: Because
2: yeah.
1: if kids come, mama's coming, grandma's coming, grandpa's coming, everybody's
3: coming. Let's go third Saturday.
1: Yeah, that's right, because they won't play on the stuff. Steve has the best thing ever so many years. I'll let you tell that.
2: What's that?
3: Well, we've done a few times. We try to every 2 or 3 years. We get, with our cooperation with Firestone, we get Bigfoot to come.
2: Oh, that's right. Yeah. I've been down there for that.
3: Crush. That's always a big crowd.
4: Glazer.
3: Always a big crowd and a lot of people.
2: Yeah.
5: That's an Alabama thing, too, isn't it?
3: Yeah, oh, yeah. Southern thing.
5: That's great.
0: So the beginning of it started really as a car show.
1: It's always been a cruise in. We didn't do car show. I mean, because you got to get somebody to come and judge every car, and you get, of course, we didn't dream we'd have 350 cars, I don't guess, but there's no way to do that.
2: Yeah.
1: I mean, it's impossible. So if it's a cruise in, you just come and you can leave whenever you want to or whatever.
2: Right.
1: But there's no trophy.
0: Is it the same folks who drive their cars in each week? Is it?
1: We have a group that comes all the time, and then we have people, Tennessee, Georgia, different places that come, which is amazing.
3: But you know, we see some new ones
1: every time
3: you'll see somebody new.
2: Yeah.
3: Somebody different.
0: You got Bigfoot coming this year?
3: No, probably not this year. It's hard to get them lined up.
2: Where are they based out of?
3: They're out of St. Louis, Missouri.
2: Is that right? Okay. That's a pretty big deal.
3: Oh, yeah.
2: It's really cool. My boys went down there one time.
3: We'll try to work on that for next year.
2: Yeah.
1: Maybe
3: about time.
0: So what other events do we have going on down at Third Saturday? Sorry. It's
1: lunch again.
0: I know.
5: This is summer break, isn't it?
3: We always have music on the stage.
1: Yeah.
2: Yeah.
1: And we have the park full of stuff, for kids. We got the jump houses. We got a zoo. We got a couple that come.
0: Y'all do that every time? Each Thursday?
1: Yeah, if they want, you know, it's up to the people when they schedule, because most of these people do other places. But we have them most every time. And see, the jump houses and stuff like that are free.
2: Yeah.
1: Which is great.
2: Right.
1: The thing about a cruise in like this, it's not costly. In other words, the only thing you got to pay for is what you eat.
2: Yeah.
1: If you want to eat.
2: Yeah.
1: And so, but the rest of it is free as can be. And we try to have different music, of course, we wind up having the same ones which are really good from the local area, but yeah, we do have some from other places too. But okay. Yeah, that's a good part of it. So
0: okay, you got anything to see? You just enjoying the?
5: I just enjoy it.
0: How do you guys? Where does the funding come from?
1: City.
0: The city.
1: The city's great to us. They okay. They really are. I don't have to ask for many things except we need a stage.
0: Yeah.
1: Our old stage is just
0: the one in City Park.
1: Yeah. It's I mean, hey, it serves the purpose. It's great.
0: Been a long
1: it
0: time.
1: Has, yeah. And other people use it besides. I didn't realize the high school used it for graduation.
0: Is that right?
1: That's what
5: okay. That's the same one?
1: Yeah. Oh. So we're trying to get up enough funds one way or the other.
4: It's movable?
0: Not the one, you're not talking about the one in the middle of the
4: City Park.
5: No.
0: City Park, but you're talking about the one that y'all use.
1: Oh, that you bring.
5: Set up in the park.
1: They set up, yeah.
3: Okay. Outside Southern yeah. Properties.
0: Okay, I got you.
5: Does this go into October?
1: Huh?
0: Is it going into October?
1: Yes.
0: Okay,
1: we don't do boom days.
0: Yeah. Is there any cooperation there, or is it boom days just kind of does that whole thing by itself?
1: No, we tried two or three times to have it together. It does not work. Yeah. I mean, okay, I can understand it. It's not really us, but a car that's cost $30,000, $40,000, $50,000.
3: Yeah.
1: We don't need a big sack or a big purse or something knocking the side of it.
0: Yeah,
1: and
0: that makes sense.
1: We had problem with dogs for a while.
0: Oh, really?
1: Yeah. I don't. You know, my dogs never asked me to go to Third Saturday. Yeah. But
4: so people need to leave their dogs at home, or
0: well, just keep an eye on.
1: Just keep, and we have
4: and
1: stations to clean
4: scooper.
1: Up.
4: Yeah,
1: but nobody seems to remember that part. So I hound on dogs all the time.
0: Yeah, yeah.
1: And then I ask the car, I can't say it that they can't, but the car owners and us always ask no skateboards and all this kind of stuff, because somebody run into one of those cars, they're going to be liable.
0: Yeah,
1: not automobile.
0: Yeah, yeah.
1: And so that sort of cut down, hadn't it, Steve? The dogs too. We hadn't had as many dogs. But anyway.
0: Okay.
5: You've seen an increase in the vendors over the years, too.
0: Yeah.
5: Haven't you?
1: Yeah. We have. How many we have? We had 20.
3: I think he had like 28. Last time.
1: We got more vendors than we got street. We're running out of room. We're going to have to move.
0: We're going to have to extend it.
1: Police department, we're going to have to move a block or two.
5: Can you go down a block or two?
1: Yeah, a block or two.
0: So would you say that it has gotten, that it's getting close to, or is at its peak of popularity as far as over this 14-year or however?
1: It doesn't seem like, as a matter of fact, the last few years has been better than any of them.
0: Yeah.
1: It seems to be growing.
3: It seems to continue to grow.
5: To peak.
0: Well, I wonder how much the revitalization of downtown Fort Payne, the new shops that are showing up, the new restaurants, the new retail places, that's got to help.
3: Oh, yeah, and we've talked to several of the vendors that really enjoy having it. You know, they'll say they do a lot of business on those nights.
0: And yeah.
3: We encourage them to, you know, stay open late and have a sidewalk sale.
0: Yeah, let people come in and
3: the
0: have a little air conditioning.
5: Put you up a hot dog stand at Westmoreland.
1: Buy
0: a set of tires.
3: Yeah.
1: Yeah, and most of the stores stay open.
0: Yeah.
1: But the one thing I've noticed coming to town late in the afternoon or something, usually you don't see anybody walking around like in the olden days. But I've been to town a few times lately, and there's people walking the street, and they're, you know, the restaurants and everything. That's a good sign to me that these stores are doing something right.
0: Yes, yes.
1: That was a good thing.
0: Yeah.
1: I thought, well, that's good.
0: Well, good. You got energy to keep doing it.
1: Keep rocking and rolling with it. Stephen said the other day when asked me when I croaked, what was going out.
3: I don't know.
0: You just can't die.
5: Well, you're just in your 40s, aren't you?
3: Volunteer to be on the committee now. We'll accept some applications.
0: Yeah.
3: For some younger folks to come in.
0: Do y'all have to? Do y'all just kind of go, all right, we got the same crew, we're going to get together and talk about stuff? Or do you kind of go, Joe's kind of getting tired of doing this, so we're going to get Sam and he's going to come.
1: Yeah, we've had the same bunch.
0: Really?
1: Since we started, I reckon. Johnny Ebert and Steve and Terry and me and I forgot who.
3: David Gilbreth.
1: Lord, don't forget David. He's there all the time.
5: Well, y'all just a bunch of kids. Y'all
0: can
1: we're just babies.
0: You got a Rolodex where all the phone numbers are, though, right?
1: So yeah, you better believe it. And it starts about 6 o'clock on third Saturday morning calling my phone. Is it going to rain?
4: Oh, oh yeah.
0: Gosh. You're the weather person.
1: You know, I'm not the rainmaker. I don't know.
5: You just say, no, it's going to be fine.
0: Just come on. Come on, we're fine.
1: I don't call it anymore. If it rains, it rains.
0: Well, you know, everything that happens, you know, from noon on is your fault.
1: I tell Steve all the time, I think these people think we just show up down there at 5 o'clock when it starts, and that's all we do.
0: Yeah.
1: Got news for them.
5: It's a year-round planning, isn't it?
0: Yeah, I'm sure it is.
1: It is.
3: A lot goes into it. Amelia puts a lot into it. She's our head ringleader, so she puts a lot of work into it.
5: She's the chairman of the board.
3: Chairman of the board.
0: Well, good. Well, we're excited. Thank y'all for what you do, because it certainly is a blessing to the city and the community.
5: Absolutely.
0: Serving us and having a place. You know, people always on Facebook or wherever complaining about stuff to do. Well, there's one weekend a month you got something going on Saturday. So
1: that's
0: hop on down to third Saturday. We hop on. No, we still got a couple weeks till third Saturday, don't we? We got a couple weekends.
3: Yeah.
0: So anyway,
1: a couple of weeks.
0: Well, thank you guys for coming on the show.
1: It's
0: fantastic. Always good to talk to you, and good job on what y'all are doing.
3: Thank you.
1: We appreciate y'all letting us come.
0: Absolutely. All right, we got one more segment left of Lunch with Brian and Steve. We'll be right back right after this.
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0: Back, last segment of Lunch with Brian and Steve. Brian Northcutt, Steve Chambers in studio. So glad to have all of you with us on this episode 67. Thank you guys for watching or listening to the show, supporting the show. The last segment of Lunch with Brian and Steve is sponsored by the First Bank of Alabama. Since 1848, the First Bank of Alabama, is it the First Bank or just First Bank?
5: I think it's
0: First Bank of Alabama. Now, you're there now, right? 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
5: I guess, yes, it does.
0: 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Thank you guys for sponsoring Lunch. We came back on board, Holly.
4: Yes, they did. Yes. Once you go, Steve.
2: All right, Steve,
4: Brian.
2: let's hit your stuff. You ready? See what you got to close us out today.
5: All right. On a sad note, over the 4th of July, you know, they were talking about the wars and everything. And apparently, well, they were showing this guy that was going all over the country interviewing World War II veterans.
2: Yeah.
5: And he's done this for like 10 or 11 years. And when he started, there was like 400,000 vets left 10 years ago. And now we're down to 30,000.
2: 30,000 World War II vets.
5: American World War II veterans.
2: Wow. Okay. Well, that starts, you know, these stats will eventually start sneaking up on you. And you go, wait a minute. Uh-oh.
5: Yeah.
2: it's catching up.
5: I lost my favorite vet in 2004, but we're still hanging in there. So
2: yeah.
5: They're just a different. They are the greatest generation. I know there's people who argue now, but.
2: Yeah. Well, it was, I've heard some really good stuff on World War II vets. Like, it astounds me at how quickly, and I would even argue easily, those guys just said, yeah, I'll postpone college, marriage, career, because my country needs me, and it's time. We saw a little bit, a decent picture of that after 9/11.
4: Yes.
2: It's very similar to that, but this one was just everybody. They just said, all right, that's what we got to do. Even the women got involved in helping make the artillery and all the different things.
5: Rosie the Riveter.
2: Yeah, Rosie the Riveter and all that came out of that. But anyway, yeah, that's interesting. So it was 400,000 10 years ago, and it's down to 30.
5: Correct.
2: Yeah. I mean, that's what we're getting, knocking on 100 years.
4: Is this the number in the military? Is that what you were saying?
2: The number of World War II, American World War II vets.
4: Oh,
2: right.
4: Still alive. I got you. Well,
5: That's about the, well, not even the population of Gadsden.
2: Yeah, that's right.
5: All right. On a lighter note.
4: yes, please.
2: Get the heavy stuff out of the way.
5: Yeah. Again, 4th of July. Joey Chestnut.
2: Yeah. Oh, yeah. 4th of July.
5: He won, I see.
2: I keep forgetting. He's just so dominant, you forget.
5: Yeah, and he doesn't look like what you think. And when they put, this is hot dogs. You know, it's frankfurter in the bun, and they wet it first.
2: Yeah.
5: You know,
2: that's weird.
5: All right. So he won for the 18th year in a row.
2: 18 in a row?
5: Yeah.
4: Wait, what did he win?
5: The hot dog eating contest.
2: Are you with us? Have you already checked out? The show's not over yet.
4: No,
2: we still got a few minutes left.
4: Did you send anything on Joey Chestnut? I don't even know who Joey Chestnut is. He's a hot dog eater.
5: He's a hot dog eater.
2: No, he's not a hot dog eater.
4: He's the hot dog eater.
2: Goat of hot dog eating contest.
4: Okay.
2: Nathan's hot dog eating contest at Coney Island in New York. You have never heard of that.
4: I've heard of Coney Island.
2: You've never
4: Island
2: seen him lined up with the guy in the little.
5: She's watching Star Trek while this is going on.
4: Yeah, you've never seen Star Trek, New Beginning. What are you talking about?
5: There's Star Trek.
4: I'm way
2: Star
4: more.
2: Star Trek. Is it Trek or Trek?
4: Trek. I'm in the South. I'm in Alabama, so it's Trek.
5: I'm fine with that. anyway.
2: 18 years in a row.
5: Yes.
2: So since Sidney was born, he's never lost.
5: Yes, that's the way you look at it.
4: That is riveting.
5: They were dogging him, so to speak. Because he won. He ate 66 hot dogs in 10 minutes. And I thought, well, aren't they making fun of that? Because his record is 83.
4: How in the world do they not choke is what I want to know.
2: 83.
4: Like.
2: I don't know. There's something.
4: You can't chew.
2: No.
4: 83 hot dogs.
2: No, like, you got it's pretty straight. I don't know how your stomach. I mean,
4: well,
2: if you
4: expand.
2: Took 86, if you 83 or 6, 83.
5: The record is 80. His record is 83.
2: You sat him right here.
5: Yeah.
2: In a bucket.
5: 83.
2: And you go. That's going to go into this stomach in the next 10 minutes. There's no way. That doesn't sound like it's even possible.
4: There's a girl I do in. Watch. You ever watch her? She's buff, and she can down. It's disgusting, really, to watch her
2: gross.
4: Eat. It's gluttonous.
5: Yeah.
4: It really is.
5: She did like 40, was it? I can't remember.
4: What? But burgers?
5: No, the lady,
8: There's a cute
9: it's
8: lady.
9: For the ladies, too.
8: Oh, okay.
9: For the hot dog eating.
2: They got a women's division.
9: Yeah.
2: Is she trans? Never mind.
9: Do they have a trans?
8: I wonder if it's the same woman.
9: Yeah, they had three piles. I said, what is this? So, no, well, I don't know. But she, again, you know, you look at Joey Chestnut and this lady that won. I don't know. You think they weigh 350 pounds.
2: I know.
9: But that's
8: they
9: not.
8: Don't.
2: How many do you think? Just if you had to do it in the manner that they do it, how many do you think you could put down in 10 minutes?
9: If I had water on it, I don't think I could eat it at all.
2: I mean, Holly, you think you could do one a minute, 10?
8: No, I have esophagus problem. I can't now.
9: Start spasming.
8: My esophagus will close up.
9: There was three guys on Channel 19 doing it. One was the morning meteorologist, Ben Smith.
2: Yeah,
9: and I think he won, and it was in 10 minutes. Six was the winner.
8: I wonder if they have their esophagus.
2: We should
8: stretched.
2: Do that. We should do that at the fireworks next year, like a lunch for Brian and Steve tent, and we're going to have
8: contest.
2: And we'll get a sponsor, somebody in town that would.
9: Now, if we could do wings or boiled shrimp, I believe I'd be competitive. Or ribs.
2: Hey, we need to get DKA. We hadn't gotten DKA yet.
9: Oh, yes. July rainfall, we are off to quite the start.
2: Are we?
9: 2.46 inches.
2: Really? It feels like it's not been raining a bit.
9: Well, we got...
2: you got a bunch this weekend?
9: Yeah, we had...
8: it was nice.
9: On Monday evening, yeah. we had 1.12 inches in 45 minutes.
2: Wow.
9: It just blew up over. Of course, I'm watching the radar because that's what old people do. I said, Martha, look, it's blowing up right over us. I said, what? This storm. But she is happy because her garden.
2: Yes, yeah. Absolutely.
9: You just watch the cucumbers grow out there when it's raining.
2: Well, so. I was starting, you know, we mentioned last, I think it was last week, we talked about how that, I think it was with Chris Dura. How the dryness will kind of perpetuate itself a lot of time, or it feels that way. I'm not a meteorologist, but
9: I'm not either. But I want to be one.
2: And so it kind of helped to see that okay, maybe we got some. And at the lake Saturday when it came through, it was just miserable. And then it comes through, and it was just, I mean, it was almost cool.
8: Yes.
9: But you know, you're right. When the atmosphere's dried out, it takes more moisture to get it going.
2: Get it kicked, just prime that pump.
9: I think you're right.
2: Yeah. So, anyway.
9: Until, you know, sometimes you just have to wait on hurricane season to get out of a dry spell. But.
2: Well, I'm glad. I'm glad that we've gotten some rain, and maybe the guys on the lawnmowers and weed eaters will get
8: have
2: more
8: some work to do.
2: Have some more work to do.
9: Yeah, go back to twice a week.
2: I'll tell you what, when it's dry and hot every day, all day, that's pretty rough.
9: Yeah, I don't really have allergies, but sometimes when that dust gets flying, you have a coughing fit, and you think...
2: Yeah.
9: I hope I can stay on this mower. I'm coming so far. It does automatically cut off, right? If I fall off.
2: Yeah. You got that seat trigger.
9: Yeah, you know, when, you know, my age, I worry about stuff like that. I go under a limb. Whoop, there I go.
2: Oh, what else you got, Steve? Hit us with all your last segment stuff. How long till football season?
9: Oh, okay. I've got that.
2: The most important stat.
8: Football. You said football. He's like,
9: Did you say football? It's 43 days till the Wildcats play.
8: Oh, my word. That stresses me out. I got sales to do. Oh, I'm so stressed now.
9: Try those Wildcat coattails.
8: All right.
2: Okay. Are you okay?
8: Yes, if I've been to see you, please call me.
2: She's doing sales on the show.
9: Oh, there's 59 days till Alabama and Auburn play, not yep. each other, but okay, I put a new one in. 75 days till fall because
2: oh man,
9: when you go outside,
2: we had such a wonderful spring. We had such a wonderful spring, and boy, God just turned it like that.
9: Mm.
2: He just said, all right, spring's up.
9: Humidity's rough.
2: It's real bad.
8: See, and you guys, okay, you've lived in South Alabama, Brian.
2: Yes, it is
8: The bad. Humidity here is nothing.
2: No, that's true.
8: Nothing compared
2: to
8: South
2: Troy,
8: Alabama.
9: Yes.
2: Or Dothan. Warner Robins, Georgia.
8: Tuscaloosa. I mean, Selma. Yeah. Those people are the hottest sweating I've ever the moment been in they my step life. Outside.
2: We do have a, we're living a space where it, we can get a little cool every now and then. Get a break from it.
8: Yeah.
9: My brother-in-law down in Dothan asked me to, this was in August, that they had his little club, you know, where they lifted weights and stuff and that track. So let's go run 3 miles. I said, now, this is many, many, many years ago, so I did, but I didn't like it. But Dothan is, they don't get that sea breeze. They're too far away.
8: Yeah. Yeah. It's bad down there. So anytime I start to feel a little bit, I think of our time in Marion and how nothing can compare.
9: To Marion?
2: That's fair.
8: Marion, Alabama.
2: Yeah. Yeah, that's out, and that's out in the middle of nothing.
8: Yes.
2: So you got
8: a 30-minute drive to Walmart. You know, it was awful.
9: Just got Marion Institute and Judson College.
8: That's all they have
2: Didn't Judson
8: and a couple of churches.
2: Did
8: they?
2: Didn't something shut down?
8: Maybe they went co-ed.
2: Maybe that's what I'm thinking of. I thought one of those schools shut down, maybe. I'm not sure. Oh, look at me making stuff up.
9: Birmingham says.
2: Birmingham says. Hey, as we're exiting, you got anything that you want to make sure you get in before I close us out?
9: Okay, birthdays?
2: Birthdays.
9: This day, 1947, O.J. Simpson was born.
2: Oh, my gosh.
9: On a lighter note. 1956, Tom Hanks. 1957, Kelly McGillis. Okay, National Days. This is National Sugar Cookie Day.
2: Is it really?
9: Yes, it is. I think we should celebrate.
8: I should have brought some sugar. If you'd have told me that, I make a mean sugar cookie.
9: Do you?
8: I do.
2: Well, next week, you sugar cookies,
9: we'll
2: you
9: call
2: cinnamon
9: it
2: rolls.
9: Sugar Cookie Week.
2: That's right. Can next week be Cinnamon Roll Week and bring Martha some?
9: I can always ask.
8: Oh, my goodness. Those were so good.
9: It's National Dimples Day.
8: I love dimples.
2: I don't have those.
8: Do you have dimples, Steve?
9: I don't know. I think no,
8: my maybe. Oldest
9: when
8: does.
9: When I get way overweight, I think I do. Nash, okay. I don't know if I should tell this one or not. But it's a day recognized. This is, Holly, this is National No Bra Day.
2: Oh, my gosh.
8: Oh, joy. I love that. Woohoo.
9: And if you miss it, it's also on October 13th.
8: Okay.
9: I researched.
8: October 13th. Okay.
2: All right, we're gonna close the show out
9: for the show. Or I took one for the show.
2: Hey, next week I think we're having John Matthew on. Is that correct? Did we get him booked?
8: Yes, we did. I believe so.
2: And then I'm gonna try to get James Slayton. Although Holly,
8: what?
2: James Slayton, who's the athletic director at Auburn High School, one of my old class. He's a Fort Payne grad.
8: Yes,
2: and just get an update from
8: him. James, what's wrong with James?
9: The one I said. Now, who is that? Holly,
2: really?
9: Yeah,
2: she goes, really, seriously? Thank you guys for showing up. Thank you guys for watching and listening to the show. Thank you, Jesus, for all you do for us. We will see you next week on Lunch with Brian and Steve.

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2: News. I'm Therese Crowley. 17 minutes of police video with a roommate slash lover of accused Charlie Kirk assassin Tyler Robinson. The defense worries it looks like a confession in Provo, Utah court.
3: Judge Tony Graff said prosecutors can play video of investigators interviewing Lance Twiggs, the former romantic partner of Tyler Robinson, but that it will be partially redacted. Kirk's widow Erica has been attending this hearing in person in Provo, Utah, and her attorney Jeff Nyman asked the judge to play the full interview in court during Robinson's preliminary hearing.
2: Fox's Jessica Rosenthal. CENTCOM reports 90 strikes against Iran last night, including bridges, drone and missile sites Iran used to hit commercial ships. Oil prices dropping today. California state workers complain commuting is expensive. Their first week back since COVID. Under Governor Newsom's return to office mandate, 4 days a week in California. 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
0: Hope you're having a great afternoon. Number one country, WZOB. Mostly sunny. Chance for rain and thunderstorms for the afternoon. High of 89. Tonight, early rain and thunderstorm possible. Otherwise, cloudy 71. Tomorrow, partly sunny. Rain and thunderstorms. High of 89. For Saturday, more rain and thunderstorms with a high of 86.

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2: Hey, thanks for having me.
3: Bone bruising,
1: the thing is, as long as I can remember, when I was a little kid, you go to the mall and there was the pet store, and there's all the cute little dogs up there in the window and barking at you, and you want to take Elliot one home. And you don't really know where those animals came from. Now, today, a lot of pet stores, they're using the Humane Society to bring animals in, but there still are some that are getting them from other sources. What are some of these other sources?
3: Colorado tonight at Wimbledon, a terrific semifinal match that went to a third set tiebreak. Carolina Mukova won that 12-10 over Coco Gauff. Mukova into her second Grand Slam final. She lost to Iga Swiatek 3 years ago at the French Open. That's sports. I'm Frank Aaron.
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0: Good afternoon. You're with number one country, WZOB. 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
1: Hope you have a great afternoon. Number one, Country WZOB, mostly sunny. Chance for rain and thunderstorms for the afternoon, high of 89. Tonight, early rain and thunderstorm possible, otherwise cloudy, 71. Tomorrow, partly sunny, rain and thunderstorms, high of 89. For Saturday, more rain and thunderstorms with a high of 86.

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0: 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Mostly sunny, chance for rain and thunderstorms for the afternoon, high of 89. Tonight, early rain and thunderstorm possible, otherwise cloudy, 71. Tomorrow, partly sunny, rain and thunderstorms, high of 89. For Saturday, more rain and thunderstorms with a high of 86.

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5: Hope you're having a great afternoon. Number one country WZOB. Mostly sunny. Chance for rain and thunderstorms for the afternoon. High of 89. Tonight, early rain and thunderstorm possible. Otherwise, cloudy 71. Tomorrow, partly sunny, rain and thunderstorms, high of 89. For Saturday, more rain and thunderstorms with a high of 86.

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1: News. I'm Tom Graham. It's day four of preliminary hearings to decide if there's enough evidence against Charlie Kirk's suspected shooter to go to trial. Tyler Robinson's former roommate said he asked him about the killing.
2: I just asked him in person if what he said was true the night before, and he said it was. It started crying a little bit. Looks like he wishes he hadn't done it.
1: Lance at Twigs there. As proceedings continue in a Provo, Utah courtroom, Robinson is charged with aggravated murder. U.S. military hit Iran with back-to-back strikes this week after claiming Tehran targeted three commercial vessels in the Strait of Hormuz.
3: CENTCOM reports U.S. forces hit about 90 Iranian military targets, including their air defense systems, their coastal surveillance assets, their missile and drone storage sites.
1: That's Fox's Aisha Hazmi. 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
0: Good afternoon. Number one country WZOB. Mostly sunny. Possible rain thunderstorm for the afternoon. Tonight, early rain and thunderstorm possible. Overnight low 71. Tomorrow, partly sunny. Rain and thunderstorms likely. High of 89. For Saturday, more rain and thunderstorms with a high of 86.

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1: With another ARN News update, I'm Jim Farity. The Mobile River Bridge Project gets the green light. Senators Tommy Tuberville and Katie Britt say there is now a path forward. The revised project includes a higher toll, nearly $8. But state transportation officials say drivers with an Algo pass would pay $3 per trip. That's also higher than an earlier proposal. About half the cost of the more than $3 billion project would be financed through a federal loan. Construction set to begin later this year. Alabama Attorney General Steve Marshall says the state will receive millions of dollars from a multi-state settlement with the parent company of Cash App. $45 million settlement resolves claims that the company failed to protect its customers from fraud. Major decrease in traffic fatalities over the 4th of July weekend. State troopers say the number was down 66% compared to a year ago. I'm Jim Ferry, and you're up to date around your world, around your state. 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
0: Good afternoon, number one country WZOB, mostly sunny, possible rain thunderstorm for the afternoon. Tonight, early rain and thunderstorm possible over the low 71. Tomorrow, partly sunny, rain and thunderstorms likely, high of 89. For Saturday, more rain and thunderstorms with a high of 86.

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1: Fox News, I'm John Saucier. At day four of a preliminary hearing in Utah to decide if there's enough evidence to try and suspect the accuser of killing Charlie Kirk. In a tape video interview, the suspect's former roommate, Lance Twiggs, detailed his interaction on the day of the shooting.
2: I just know you left early. I heard him leaving, and he just said he had long drives to work that day.
1: Kirk shot him killed last September during a campus event at Utah Valley University. Oil prices up this week after the U.S. and Iran resumed strikes. Commerce Secretary Howard Lutnick on Fox Business says over a billion barrels of oil are on the way, and that President Trump is handling matters.
3: So he knows the price of oil is going to stay low.
4: He knows it's going to stay low.
3: So he has the ability to make the moves he wants to make. And we all know leaving national security in his hands is in the best.
1: The U.S. and Iran were back into strikes last night. Americans listening to Fox.
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1: 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Lunch with Brian and Steve. 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
0: 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Number one country WZOB. Mostly sunny. Possible rain thunderstorm for the afternoon. Tonight, early rain and thunderstorm possible over the low 71. Tomorrow, partly sunny. Rain and thunderstorms likely, high of 89. For Saturday, more rain and thunderstorms with a high of 86.

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1: You hear that? 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
5: 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Y'all come to see us. God bless you, and may God bless America.
0: 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Mostly sunny, possible rain thunderstorm for the afternoon. Tonight, early rain and thunderstorm possible, overnight low 71. Tomorrow, partly sunny, rain and thunderstorms likely, high of 89. For Saturday, more rain and thunderstorms with a high of 86.

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1: Fox News, I'm Tom Graham. It's day four of preliminary hearings to decide if there's enough evidence against Charlie Kirk's suspected shooter to go to trial. Tyler Robinson's former roommate said he was asked about the killing.
2: Judge Tony Graff allowed portions of the investigative interview with Lance Twiggs to be played in court. Twiggs told prosecutors after the shooting, Tyler Robinson cried and said he wished he hadn't done it.
1: Fox's Jessica Rosenthal, severe storms threatening millions in the busy Northeast. Latest round of storms following earlier flooding in that region. Fox's Katie Byrne is in Philadelphia.
3: Philadelphia International Airport has picked up almost 2.5 inches of rain today. That's a lot of rain in a short amount of time, and it actually makes this the wettest start to July on record so far.
1: Delaware, Maryland, West Virginia, Virginia, and Washington, D.C. are also impacted. 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
0: We are the country. 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Becoming mostly cloudy tonight. Overnight low 71. Tomorrow partly sunny. Rain and thunderstorms likely. High of 89. For Saturday, more rain and thunderstorms with a high of 86.

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0: WZLB, a very good afternoon to you. 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
1: That's the sound of James adding long-lasting Gain scent boosters to his laundry this morning. 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
0: We are the country, number one country, WZOB, becoming mostly cloudy tonight, up at a low 71. Tomorrow, partly sunny, rain and thunderstorms likely, high of 89. For Saturday, more rain and thunderstorms, with a high of 86.

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1: News. I'm John Saucier. Day four of a preliminary hearing in Provo, Utah, to decide if there's enough evidence to try the suspect accused of killing Charlie Kirk. During the session, prosecutor Ryan McBride questioned Utah Department of Public Safety Sergeant Jennifer Fermiana, asking her to read words inscribed on bullet casings found on scene.
2: A fascist.
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2: Catch.
1: Kirk shot and killed last September during a campus event at Utah Valley University. Oil prices up this week after the U.S. and Iran resumed strikes. Commerce Secretary Howard Lutnick on Fox Business says over a billion barrels of oil are on the way, and that President Trump is handling things.
4: So he knows the price of oil is going to stay low. He knows it's going to stay low. So he has the ability to make the moves he wants to make. And we all know leaving national security in his hands is in the best hands.
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7: We are the country, number one country, WZOB, becoming mostly cloudy tonight, overnight low 71. Tomorrow, partly sunny, rain and thunderstorms likely, high of 89. For Saturday, more rain and thunderstorms with a high of 86.

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0: We are the country, number one country WZOB, becoming mostly cloudy tonight, of a day low 71. Tomorrow, partly sunny, rain and thunderstorms likely, high of 89. For Saturday, more rain and thunderstorms with a high of 86.

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1: News. I'm Carmen Roberts. Iran reportedly hatched fresh plots to kill President Trump. The Wall Street Journal cites sources who say that Israel shared intelligence with the U.S. about an assassination plan.
2: For the last two nights, Iran has been subject to U.S. airstrikes. Now, the U.S. strikes hit some 90 targets last night. Iran fired back at Kuwait, Bahrain, Qatar. For the first time in this round of fighting, missiles were intercepted by Jordan.
1: Fox's Mike Tobin. The Democratic Party in Maine is scrambling to name a replacement for the U.S. Senate race after Graham Blattner dropped out following a sexual assault allegation.
3: About 600 Democratic delegates are going to pick the party's new Senate nominee, not the voters. It's something Graham Blattner and his supporters aren't happy about.
1: Fox's Alexis McAdams. At this late date, it is legally up to the party to name a replacement. America's listening to Fox News.
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